0: 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Not a bad looking day today. Overcast at the top of...
1: Benson Boone, I love him so much.
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0: Okay, I get it. You're a Benson Boone fan. 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

0: Brizzy's Nova 106.9 with Hugel's Moving to the Sun. Hello, this is Aaron Rich. Partly cloudy, top of 23 today. Right now it is 22. Let's do this.
1: Ladies and gentlemen,
2: Benson Boone. You and a mate. Japan.
1: My name is Benson Boone.
0: Let's do this. Phones are open on 13 24 10 so you can see Benson Boone live in Japan. Sounds pretty good to you, Marty?
3: Sounds good. Real good. Like, I need a holiday.
0: Like out of 10.
3: I think we'd be in the 11.
0: And you, Emily, are on standby out of 10. How excited?
4: 900 out of 10.
0: Perfect. And Lip, I got you on standby out of 10. You are how excited?
5: Very excited.
0: Are you sure?
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0: Well, I didn't get quite a number, but I believe you. I believe you. You do sound excited. All right. Well done. You can be seeing Benson Boone live in Japan. The phones are opening up again after 11. On the other side of this, though, superstar Stella Lefty with Boston.
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0: Sampa City, self-aware, you are listening to Nova, Tuesday morning. Hello, it's Aaron Rich. I feel like music videos have had a huge comeback recently. I mean, they're not really music videos. They're more like movies these days. Just at the VMAs yesterday, Ariana Grande, singer winning Song of Summer with I Hate That I Made You Love Me, and best visual effects for a track. Best visual effects for a music video. What is that? God, I must be ignorant sometimes. All right, Hate That I Made You Love Me, Ariana Grande. Let's do that next.
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14: Got a crash yet to be cleared away for the M1 northbound left shoulder around exit 28 through Logan Home. A crash in Hillcrest, Johnson Road westbound at Pepperell Street. Crash in Browns Plains, Browns Plains Road near Waller Road. And a crash in Deception Bay, Deception Bay Road near Bay Avenue. Also got a breakdown to look out for the M1 northbound at exit 35 through Beamley. And a breakdown Logan Motorway eastbound at Bonizard Road through Parkinson. A police incident has St Paul's Terrace blocked both ways between Brunswick Street and Julia Street through Fortitude Valley. And a building fire for Ison Street around Grayson Street through Morningside. The Snooze Flash Sale is on now with 20 to 50% off an amazing range. Hurry, the Snooze Flash Sale must end Sunday. It's amazing what a little snooze can do. To the weather, cloudy today, heading for a top of 23. Right now, 22 degrees in the city on Nova 106.9.
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15: Yes, hello, nice to be with you. Hope you're having a wonderful Tuesday morning, whether it's entertaining the kids on school holidays or in the office, on the road for work. One thing's for certain, I got the music covered with non-stop fresh hits and throwbacks and sending you to Japan to see Benson Boone before 11:30. Now,

0: Nova 106.9 Brizzy, looking good. Tuesday morning, bit overcast, and it's over 23. This is Aaron Rich. Hey, thanks so much for listening. We are sending you to Japan to see Benson Boone. Flights and accommodation are popped on the Nova credit card. Don't worry about it. Just have your passport ready and be calling me inside the next 10 minutes. Plus, the song.
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0: Wait, no, Miley Cyrus. You can see I confused the two. Sounds so alike with Bass Persuades. On Brisbane's Nova 106.9, this is Aaron Rich, ready to send you to Japan.
1: Ladies and gentlemen,
2: Benson Boone, you and a mate, Japan.
1: My name is Benson Boone.
0: Let's go for a trip of a lifetime. Sounds good. Hey, you and your bestie in Japan with Benson Boone. The phones are open to get on standby. 13 24 10 is my number. How are you spending your day off, Michelle?
3: We're usually running around after teenagers.
0: Did you palm them off to nanny and grandpas?
3: Oh, no, they're old enough to fend for themselves. As long as there's food around, they're good.
0: Even better. Hey, Michelle, you're on standby to see Benson Boone in Japan. Good luck.
3: Fantastic. Thank you.
0: Terry, hello. How are you?
4: Hi, Aaron. I'm very well, thank you. I can't believe I got through finally.
0: You want to see Benson Boone in Japan?
4: Oh, my gosh. Would I absolutely love to see Benson Boone in Japan, well, and so would my hubby.
0: Well, then we better put you on standby to win. Good luck.
4: Oh, my gosh. Thank you so very much. I'm so excited. Keep trying, everyone.
0: Oh, yes. Good advice. Don't give up. Another chance to get yourself on standby coming up after midday. And more of your favourite fresh hits and throwbacks on the other side of this with superstar, country star, that is just blowing up the charts at the moment around the world, Ella Langley, next. Nova.
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27: 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We are Brisbane's Nova 106.9. Just one.

0: Imagine Dragons on Nova with Radioactive. When I hear that song, or in fact any Imagine Dragons song, I feel like I need to go to the gym. I don't know. Just fires you up, hey? This is Aaron Rich. We are flying through your Tuesday, midday already, coming up to the news. And next, I want to send you to Japan, seeing Benson Boone live and playing one of the biggest songs in the country this year from Tame Impala. It's all coming up. Stay there.
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24: 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Chemical spill, Whites Road and Gammon Avenue through Manly West. Also police incidents, Paul's Terrace between Brunswick Street and Julia Street in the Valley. 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To the weather, a cloudy afternoon ahead, heading for a top of 23 degrees. Right now in town, it's 21 degrees on Nova 106.9.
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27: G'day there, it's Mike Humphrey with you. It's D-Day for interest rates, with the RBA expected to announce a hike of a quarter of a percent. That'll cost Aussie households about $100 on a loan of $750,000. Treasurer Jim Chalmers shooting down claims government spending is the reason for high inflation.
28: When you see what's happening with global oil prices, when you see what's happening with the re-escalation in the Middle East, obviously, factually, that is one of the big drivers of that inflation that people are having to deal with right now.
27: The Federal Greens are searching for their second leader in just 12 months following the resignation of Larissa Waters. She's stepping back for health reasons but will continue to serve as a senator for Queensland. A new report has found four Australian capital cities are among the top 10 least affordable housing markets in the world. Sydney is the second most expensive, just behind Hong Kong. Adelaide ranks fourth globally. Brisbane is in eighth and Melbourne in ninth. The world's biggest ever rocket has been blasted into orbit for the first time. SpaceX's Starship is 10 metres taller than the Saturn V, which took man to the moon. It splashed back down to Earth near Hawaii after making three laps of the planet, dropping off some Starlink satellites along the way. Updating sport, Knights hooker Phoenix Crossland to learn his fate at tonight's NRL judiciary. That's after a hip drop tackle in Sunday's prelim final broke the leg of Panthers star Nathan Cleary. And in the AFL, North Melbourne's hunt for a new coach continues. John Longmire now ruled out, with the horse accepting a new gig at Essendon. And now you're up to date, Don Nova.
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0: Happy Tuesday afternoon. Lunchtime. You've earned yourself a break. It's tuna and rice for me. Summer's around the corner. I'm working on that summer bod. You get it. All right. Fresh hits and throwbacks. Let's go with your favourite 90s throwbacks. Nova's 9 minutes of the 90s coming up

0: Massive throwback from Oasis on Brisbane's Nova 106.9 with Aaron Rich. On an overcast Tuesday, hope you're well. 23 is the top as we get ready to send you to Japan. See Benson Boone live. Japan, like every Aussie I know at the moment, is jetting off or wants to jet off to Japan. It can be you when I pop you on standby when I play Mr. Electric Blue. 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

0: G-Flip. Bet on Fire at Nova killed it at the AFL Grand Final on Saturday with Kylie Minogue. The whole day was just, oh, so good. Game was great. One of the best grannies, I reckon, in a little while. Hello, this is Aaron Rich. Hope you're having a wonderful Tuesday afternoon. Thanks so much for listening to Nova with country star Ella Langley coming up. Breaking records, her single Shoes in Texas, number one for 23 weeks in the US.
1: Thank you for loving this song, for listening to it. I feel like I just don't even know what to say at this point. I mean, I'm running out of, like, hyperboles to describe how I feel, so I will just let my dog in the background show you his excitement.
0: Breaking records that Mariah Carey has once set. Incredible. Her fresh hit is called Be Her. Ella Langley is playing on the other side of this.
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26: 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Nick, Lutzy and Susie O'Neill. We are Brisbane's Nova 106.9.

that just helps your Tuesday afternoon, doesn't it? Thank you, 1D. This is Nova. Aaron Richin, thanks so much for listening as I get ready to send you to Japan, seeing Benson Boone live before 1:30. Have 13, 24, 10 ready to go. And of course, music from Bruno Mars off one of the

0: Something fancy is coming in hot at 7-Eleven. 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
21: 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G'day, there's a breakdown on the Gateway Motorway Brackenridge northbound in the shoulder after Brackenridge Road on ramp. A breakdown Wellington Street, Cleveland near Bay Street. There is congestion for Gympie Road northbound at Webster Road, Aspley, and both ways through Beans Road, Castledine. A little slow in the city too, northbound on Riverside Expressway and slowing on the M1 northbound through Slacks Creek. It's Travel Tuesday at Flight Centre. Save up to 65% on a seven-night Bali stay from $423 per person. 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Today in Brisbane, cloudy with a top 23 degrees. We're on 22 degrees now on Nova 106.9.
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22: 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I'm Stephen Barlett, host of The Diary of a CEO, and this conversation stayed with me long after it ended.
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23: What we know is that the more you practice being present, the better you get at it. And so how do you do that? If you sit in a meditation, right? And so there's a mode in the brain called default mode, and it's just always busy. It's consuming enormous amounts of energy in the brain. It's gonna say, oh, my back hurts a little bit. I'm kind of thirsty. How long is this gonna go? I really don't wanna do this. Oh, I'm starting to get a little frustrated. I wanna lay down. You know, all of this stuff comes up, and then people have the belief and they say, I can't meditate. That's their conclusion from the experience. That's their, I'm not a good meditator. That's their affirmation. That's their belief, right? From that experience. But if you say to a person, listen, that's normal. Being in the present moment is being comfortable in the unknown.
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24: Nice to be with you. Hope your Tuesday afternoon is going well while I sort out the fresh hits and throwbacks you love. Speaking of throwbacks, massive one that just goes off at weddings. I think it's because it's like a millennial soundtrack. Natasha Bedingfield, Unwritten. That is coming up after Bruno Mars.

0: 99 Brisbane, a little overcast, warm though, 23. This is Aaron Rich. Want to be in Japan like every other Aussie? I feel like every second person I speak to is either going or wants to go to Japan. You can be there with Benson Boone on Us, of course. Getting the phones open inside the next 15 minutes and playing music from Alex Warren, Fever Dream. Love music.
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13: 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Nick, Lutzy and Susie O'Neill. We are Brisbane's Nova 106.9.

0: Harry Styles on Nova. Gosh, that song still gives me the chills every time I hear it. Sign of the Times. His first solo single here at Nova for your Tuesday afternoon with Aaron Rich.
1: Ladies and gentlemen,
2: Benson Boone. You and a mate. Japan.
1: My name is Benson Boone.
0: Let's go. Phones are open on 13 24 10. They get on standby to see Benson Boone in Japan. I'm popping you on that all-important standby list. Debbie!
3: Oh my God, this
0: is you. Sarah, you're on standby too.
4: Thank you.
0: What about you, Carly? You want to win?
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0: Let's get you on standby!
5: Awesome. Thank you.
0: Easy as that. I'll get the phones open up again after two for you to win. Hey, next, brand new music from Taylor Swift. The music video, it's almost like a movie starring Dakota Johnson, Colin Farrell. It is incredible. It's Patient Zero, and you're hearing it next.
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0: Olivia Dean on Nova. You've either got a ticket to see her live next month or you're looking, and good luck. Sold out shows. She is going to be amazing live. Hello. You got Aaron Rich in. Hope you're having a wonderful Tuesday afternoon as we come up to 2 o'clock. I've got more of your favorite fresh hits and throwbacks. More Grabs version of Milky, Just the Way You Are. I'm giving that a spin next.
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28: 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There's been a multi-vehicle crash at Elizabeth Street, Acacia Ridge westbound before Mitchell Street. Getting delays with a crash report at Beaudesert Road, Callumvale northbound before Compton Road. A crash in Oxley on Blunder Road around Oakmont Avenue. A crash at Glasson Drive through Bethania. And avoid some debris southbound from the city on Pacific Motorway in Woolloongabba. Southbound in the left lane before the Cornwall Street exit. 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Today in Brisbane, cloudy, top 23 degrees, 21 now on Nova 106.9.
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1: With the 2pm headlines, good afternoon, I'm Michelle Stevenson. Tech giants OpenAI and Anthropic have been called to appear before a hearing into the Medicare data breach. The Senate hearing has been scheduled for this Thursday to probe the incident, which saw an OpenAI agent access several government websites. The company has since apologised to Aussies for the hack. Well, Greens MPs are set to elect a new federal leader at a two-day retreat in Sydney this week after Larissa Waters announced she's stepping down. No word yet on who'll take her place, but Senators Maureen Faruqi, David Shoebridge, Sarah Hanson-Young and Nick McKim appear to be front runners. Some economists claim Australia's legal tobacco market is at risk of being wiped out. The final budget outcome shows total revenue from the tobacco excise was much lower than forecast in the May budget. Eight major beauty retailers, including Mecca and Sephora, have been ordered to stop supplying 12 products containing plastic microbeads. And Katy Perry is set to ring in the new year in Dubai with the singer headlining a gala dinner. She'll perform all her greatest hits at Atlantis The Palm with tickets starting at around $3,500. And you're up to date on Nova.
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0: Nova. Hope you're having a good Tuesday afternoon. Thank you for listening to Nova. She won herself a few VMAs yesterday. I didn't know this. She's directed a lot of music videos. In other words, these music videos are movies now because

0: Taylor Swift on Nova, got herself 3 VMAs at the MTV VMA Awards yesterday, and she's in the Artist Director's Honours as well, which I didn't know this, but she has directed a lot of her own music videos. In fact, she's making music videos great again. They're really not music videos, they're movies. Thanks to Taylor Swift. Hello, it's Aaron Rich. Continuing with your favourite fresh hits and throwbacks, Sienna Spyro, get used to hearing her name. She's a talent. Great Expectation, that one coming up, and a Lady Gaga throwback too.
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0: Teddy Swims with Mr. Know-It-All. 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This is Aaron Rich.
1: Ladies and gentlemen.
2: 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You and a mate. Japan.
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0: Phones are open on 13 24 10 to win this trip of a lifetime. Get on standby to jet off to Japan. Have you been to Japan before, Mary?
3: Not at all. I've never even been to a concert, so this will be a first for everything.
0: Imagine your first concert being in Japan with Benson Boone. Wow.
3: I know.
0: Let's make this happen for you. I'm popping you on standby. Good luck, Mary.
3: 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Thank you so much.
0: Amy, I got you on standby. Good luck. I'll get the phones opened up again after three. Keep Nova on. And for superstar Ella Langley, we're choosing Texas next.
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25: 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We are Brisbane's Nova 106.9.

0: Fresh hits and throwbacks on Nova. Big throwback from LSD J. Hello, this is Aaron Rich. Hope you're good on this Tuesday afternoon as we come up to the 3 o'clock news. More chances to see Benson Boone live in Japan. That coming up before 3:30. And next, the artist who celebrates with a cheeseburger. Big Show wins a couple of Grammys. They're rocking up to a place like Grilled and downing all the cheeseburgers. Good on them. That's how I should celebrate as well. Olivia Rodrigo is who I'm talking about. She's on next.
1: Just because you've been with someone for a very long time doesn't mean you still know them anymore.
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22: Pretty heavy congestion for Logan Motorway eastbound with a crash after Paradise Road at Parkinson. There are gas works underway for Manly West, Whites Road near Gannon Avenue. Very slow run on the Western Freeway from Toowong to Fig Tree Pocket. There's congestion coming out of Brisbane City through towards Green Slopes on the Pacific Motorway, and then it's slowing up southbound through 8 Mile Plains. It's not too bad just yet for the Gateway Motorway. It is building around Southern Crossway through towards Nudgee and slowing up at Deakin Deviation. 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Dropping overnight to 13. Expected top tomorrow is 24 and partly cloudy on Nova 106.9.
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23: Hello, I'm Michelle Stevenson. Well, as expected, the Reserve Bank has moved on interest rates. They're up 25 basis points, putting the new official cash rate at 4.6%. That's a 15-year high. Senior Liberal MP Julian Lisa says Labor must urgently tighten its belt, with inflation being the key driver.
24: People know that Jim Chalmers is the treasurer for the Dog Ate My Homework. I mean, it's always someone else's fault, according to him. But under him, government spending has increased by 2.5%.
23: While monthly mortgage repayments will now increase by around $100 on the average $750,000 home loan. Tech giant OpenAI has issued a formal apology after a rogue bot accessed Medicare data. The company has delayed the release of its next generation AI model over safety concerns while it works to strengthen cyber safeguards. Senior execs will fly to Sydney to face a federal parliamentary inquiry into the incident. Well, the PM has offered his well wishes for outgoing Greens leader Larissa Waters. Senator Waters is taking leave from the upper house to manage a kidney condition. Aussie workers are increasingly choosing to stay in their job, according to new research. Data from the Australian HR Institute found average employee turnover in the September quarter was close to historic lows at 13.4%. And Jacob Elordi isn't feeling too euphoric about these PAPs. The Aussie star once again snapping at them as he and girlfriend Kendall Jenner made their way through the streets of Paris during Fashion Week. Now, Lizzie, what's happening on Nine News tonight?
25: Thanks, Michelle. I'm Melissa Downs. Tonight, interest rates rise, how mortgage holders can get a better home loan deal. Thousands of Lions fans descend on Brisbane's River Stage to celebrate the club's premiership victory. Ian Thorpe unveils the first piece of our new Olympic emblem. And a big announcement for ageing British rocker Rod Stewart. Nine News, your news on Nine, and Nine Now, live at 6.
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4: There's been a crash at Rochdale South. The M1 southbound vehicles are on the right shoulder prior to Springwood Road. A broken down car at Oxenford for the M1 northbound at exit 57 off-ramp, and some gas works happening in Manly for Whites Road near Gannon Avenue. Traffic's quite heavy for Ipswich Motorway between Rockley and Oxley, and westbound has started to slow down through Gales and towards Goodna. It's under speed for the Gateway Motorway northbound approaching Deakin Deviation and through towards the Bruce Highway, and for Gympie Road through Bald Hills. Take back dinner time with HelloFresh. 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Down to 13 tonight, 24 tomorrow, and partly cloudy on Nova 106.9.
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0: Zomba Homewrecker. You're listening to Nova Tuesday afternoon. Fitzy Whipper and Kate are back next week. Filling in are my friends Mitch Turi, Sam Frost. In the hot seat, straight after your 4 o'clock news. And want to see Benson Boone live in Japan? They're going to get you on that all-important standby list next. Have a wonderful afternoon. 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
26: There's a breakdown at Rochdale Gateway Motorway southbound. It's after Macrobac Palabar Road, and it's pretty heavy with some works happening at Manly West at White's Road near Gannon Avenue. Still got congestion through Brisbane City on the Riverside Expressway both directions. Gateway Motorway is under speed northbound approaching Deegan Deviation and onto the Bruce Highway. Gympie Road's also heavy through Bald Hills, and the Western Freeway is still under speed as you're coming through Indooroopilly to Fig Tree Pocket. 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Great value and superb eating ends Thursday at Harris Farm. Down to 13 tonight, 24 tomorrow, and partly cloudy on Nova 106.9.
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27: It's gone 4 o'clock. Good afternoon, I'm Michelle Stevenson. Interest rates have hit a 15-year high, with the Reserve Bank adding an extra 25 basis points to the figure. The official cash rate now sits at 4.6%. Treasurer Jim Chalmers again squarely putting the focus on the war in the Middle East.
28: I do understand that a lot of Australians are doing it tough, and this decision today from the Reserve Bank will make things tougher for a lot of people. And Australians were already paying a very hefty price for decisions taken about this prolonged war in the Middle East, and today that price got a bit steeper.
27: The PM has welcomed OpenAI's engagement with the federal government after rogue software accessed government websites. The tech giant has apologised for the incident, which happened in June, but the government was only told about it last week. OpenAI will delay the release of its next-gen model while the company strengthens cyber defences. Greens Senator Sarah Hanson-Young is the first MP to put her hand up to become the next leader of the Federal Party. It's after Larissa Waters announced her resignation from the top job, citing worsening health issues. The minor party is gearing up to descend on a Sydney retreat this week to pick their third leader in less than 2 years. Well, Sydney is ranked the second least affordable major housing market in the world, just behind Hong Kong, according to a new report. And it wasn't the only Australian housing city costing a lot. Adelaide ranks fourth globally, Brisbane is eighth, and Melbourne comes in at ninth. And Ray is still on the search for her husband, finally shutting down those rumours that she and Michael B. Jordan are an item. Now, the pair were spotted at an amusement park outing just last month, but the singer says they're just friends, confirming they are actually working on a project together. Now, let's see what's happening on 9 News.
29: Thanks, Michelle. I'm Melissa Downs. Tonight, interest rates rise, how mortgage holders can get a better home loan deal. Thousands of Lions fans descend on Brisbane's River Stage to celebrate the club's premiership victory. Ian Thorpe unveils the first piece of our new Olympic emblem, and a big announcement for ageing British rocker Rod Stewart. 9 News, your news on 9 and 9 Now, live at 6.
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0: Tuesday afternoon, it's Mitch Turi, Sam Frost. G'day, Sammy.
1: Oh, hi. It's so nice to be here again.
0: Great to have you here. Michelle, can you see what's in Sam's hand again?
2: Is it the evil truckie dust in a cup?
1: It is, and it's nice and strong. I've dipped in a few teddy bear biscuits into my coffee, so, you know, I'm off to a flying start.
0: Yeah, we learnt yesterday that Sam drinks truckie dust, which is instant coffee, and how is it three scoops, but you are a reformed four scooper, Sam?
1: That's right, and you actually remembered that. That's crazy. Mitch made my coffee, like, I think, how long ago must it have been? Like, 12 years ago.
0: When did you do The Bachelor?
1: 2014.
0: Yeah, and I started on radio in 2015, and my first job, get this, was Mitch, the coffee rhyme. There's a rhyme in there.
1: Yeah.
0: And I was the barista, and Sam came in for The Bachelor, and I would have been 19, and I made her a coffee, and I remember that her team said, oh, Sam wants a coffee, and I said, I'll make her a cappuccino, and they said, no, she's five scoops of instant Ricona coffee.
1: No, you have put mayo on that story. You've put mayo on that story. It's four scoops.
0: Yeah, okay.
1: And I think I had like three sugars back in the day, but I don't have sugars anymore, okay, guys? So I'm getting there.
0: Yeah, you're reformed. But I remember that, and you sculled the whole thing before you went on air. Do you remember?
1: It sounds like something I would do. I don't remember that. That's amazing. You have an amazing memory. You're probably like, this chick's insane.
0: No, I'm just normal. You just drink so much coffee, your brain's fried.
1: I know, that's true, actually.
0: It's National Coffee Day today.
2: I know, I'm so excited. I love a good coffee.
0: Yeah, I'm an almond cap.
2: I am definitely Eastern Suburbs Sydney. Cold brew, thank you very much.
0: Oh, Michelle.
1: Ooh, me scoozy.
0: So do you drink a frothy coffee, Sam, or no?
1: I will, but look, you know, if I'm going to a friend's house, whatever, I bring a little takeaway container of instant coffee because I just don't try. Like, they offer pods, they offer this, that. No, thank you. Yeah. You know? I'm easy to please.
2: Yes. You just pop the Macona out and say, I'm here, guys. It's okay.
1: Yes.
0: You know, they say put a scoop of Macona in a chocolate cake, it takes it to the next level.
2: Oh.
0: Yeah.
2: Okay.
1: Yes. I'm going to try that.
0: Quickly becoming ABC Radio. Sorry. Look, interest rates have risen. We're all a little depressed.
2: We're so sad about it.
0: So we need some fun stuff. That's tragic, Michelle.
2: It's so sad.
0: It's like the last thing we all needed.
2: Yeah, I will break it down a little for you later.
0: Amazing. All right, this show, Sam and I are going to send you to Japan. Ooh. See this guy, Benson Boone. Once again, he is in the country. So Benson, if you're listening, the studio doors are open. Will you backflip your way in? Sam will take him.
1: Yes, absolutely. Come in.
0: Actually, you know what? With that interest rate news, I know we had it scheduled for later in the show. I don't care. Let's open the lines. Let's get someone on the standby list to start.
1: Yes, that is such a good idea. Let's give away some things. Are we allowed to do that?
0: Yeah, let's screw it. Let's give away. We have other stuff too. You know what? All show, Sam and I will just make you feel better with the interest rate news. We'll give you free stuff. Let's start with Benson Boone. Okay?
1: Yes.
0: 13, 24, 10.

0: to get the song right. Then I get the time wrong. I was just shocked by Sean Paul. I'm enjoying it, Sean Paul, in so long, and I'm loving it.
1: I know. Everyone was busting out some moves. Some producers were dancing. That's what we like to see.
0: I know we were. Welcome to Nova. It's Mitch, Turi and Sam Frost in for Fitzy, Whipper and Kate. They are back next week. In the meantime, we are looking after you.
2: Ladies and gentlemen.
3: Benson Boone. You and a mate. Japan.
2: My name is Benson Boone.
0: All right, let's get someone on the standby list, Sam Frost. Benson Boone bringing his Wanted Man tour to Australia this November. Tickets are on sale now. For details, frontiertouring.com. He is here. He's already done Wollongong, south coast of New South Wales. I mean, by that metric, he might be in Wagga Wagga next.
1: Oh, how exciting. But these people get to go to Japan. Are you kidding? That's so exciting.
0: I know. Flights and accommodation for you and a bestie. Plus, what we're even adding is some spending money. So we'll give you some cash.
1: Jeez, that would be nice. All right, can we, let's talk to someone. Let's talk to Danielle. Hello.
0: Hi, Danielle.
4: Oh my God, hi guys.
0: Hi.
4: I'm waiting so far.
0: You're on the standby list. Congrats.
4: Oh, thank you.
0: Tell us your favourite song. Do you have one?
4: Beautiful Things.
1: Yeah. Oh, of course.
4: That's the best. I couldn't say it earlier. I was so nervous.
1: Oh, darling. How exciting.
4: Yeah.
0: Have you been to Japan before, Danielle?
4: No, it is on my bucket list. Oh. So my son would be like over the moon if I could take him to Japan.
0: Oh, good. Well, we hope it's you. I think, Sam, do another one because it's interest rates. Everyone's sad from interest rates, so just pick someone else.
1: Everyone is sad. All right, let's go to Laura. Hi, Laura.
5: Hi, Sam. How are you?
1: I'm great, thank you.
5: Did I say the wrong name? I'm so sorry. I thought it was you.
1: No, that is my name.
0: No, it's Sam.
1: That's my name. My name's Sam.
5: I'm so excited.
0: I'm chopped over, but that's all good. No, that's fine.
5: Oh, Mitch.
0: Don't worry.
5: Okay. Oh, my God. I'm so sorry. I'm so nervous.
0: No, don't be nervous. I mean, I press the buttons and I put your name on the list, but that's all good.
5: Okay. I watched Kim Magician on American Idol when Katy Perry said she loved Kim. He was going to be a heartbreaker.
0: Yes.
5: And I still remember it going, yep, he's going to be great. Electric Blue. Japan. I've ventured on the Nova player.
0: You're good. This is Electric Blue. I love this song.
5: So do I.
0: All right, legend. Laura, you're on the standby list. Congrats.
5: Thank you.
1: Congratulations.
0: You too. You're fun. God, she's good. Look at her.
1: Yes. Jeez.
0: Sam Frost getting top billing, huh? Hello, Sam.
1: Yay. That's it. Come in for a day and there you go.
0: That's great. You deserve
1: it. I'm happy with that.
0: Me too. All right. Congratulations, Laura, Danielle. Listen, next on the show, Sam, I mean, you've only been here for a day. This is your second day. But you've got a conspiracy theory for us.
1: Mate, I have the best conspiracy theories. You know, if anyone hangs out with me for about 30 seconds, they quickly find out I wear a tinfoil hat 24/7.
0: Yeah.
1: Okay? And I've got the best conspiracy theory for you.
0: Is it better than, like, you know, everyone says that Avril Lavigne's secretly dead and the person performing as Avril right now is actually a body double?
1: Well, obviously Hollywood cloning is a thing, but that's, I don't know specifically about Avril Lavigne.
0: Yeah, obviously.
1: Obviously.
0: Paul McCartney from the Beatles is actually dead and the person is a body double. Sorry, they're all kind of very body double-y.
1: I told you because Hollywood cloning's a thing. I'm telling you this. Well, it's very on par with my next conspiracy, but you're going to have to wait. So good. You're going to love it.
0: All right. Get me some Glad alfoil and we'll make a little hat for Sam and I. We'll do it next.
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7: 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There are still gasworks happening at Manly West, White's Road near Gannon Avenue. Traffic remains under speed on the Western Freeway through Indooroopilly and it's quite heavy coming out of Brisbane City through Woolloongabba. Gateway Motorway traffic is still under speed towards Deakin Deviation with heavy traffic for Gympie Road through Aspley and Bald Hills. You wouldn't operate a chainsaw blindfold, so why dig without searching before you dig first? If you don't, you're digging blind. Search before you dig online every time. Dropping overnight to 13 degrees. Expected top tomorrow is 24 and partly cloudy conditions on Nova 106.9.
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35: Yeah!

0: Okay. I'm. You know what?
1: It's the same person and vice versa. If you got a Sam Smith song and like speed it up or do something fancy, sounds like Adele.
0: That's Sam. You know what? I'm gonna go to a break because I don't want to be accused of. That's Adele.

0: like 1940, was the face of Holland, like before it was the Netherlands. And she was a model and she was gorgeous. Then she emigrated to Australia and she is still gorgeous. But when she applied to move into a nursing home, she got approved. And then after about 6 months, she calls us crying. They held like a Probus meeting, a little strata meeting with all the oldies. And they had declared that she was dressing too provocatively and they kicked her out of the retirement home at 75 years old.
1: She sounds like an absolute hoot.
0: Oh, she's incredible. She still shops at Supre to this day. Yeah, you know Sofa Dofa flogging those tank tops on TikTok? My Olma is still buying them.
1: What a hottie. I'm obsessed with her.
0: Yeah, she's got memberships on White Fox and she buys the cutest. She wears boob tubes. She looks gorgeous, but the men can't handle it at the retirement homes.
1: Of course they can't. Apparently in the retirement homes, they've got the highest bang bang, you know.
0: What? Excuse me. She bless you. You sneeze into the microphone. They got the what, mate? You can say it. It's all right.
1: No, I know people are driving with their children in the car. You know.
0: The highest rates if they get it on. There's not much else to do.
1: They get it on. They get a bit hot and steamy.
0: Yeah,
1: so if they've got your Omar walking around in a boob tube, they wouldn't be able to help themselves.
0: No, you're right. You're right. 13, 24, 10. What does your grandma do or your grandpa do? Like, how epic are your grandparents? What are they pulling out? Are they on Fortnite or are they on only...
1: Only fans.
0: Only grands.
2: Yeah, oh my baby. Gosh. Yeah. Driving you home.
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4: 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There are still gasworks happening at Manly West, White's Road near Gannon Avenue. Traffic remains under speed on the Western Freeway through Indooroopilly and it's quite heavy coming out of Brisbane City through Woolloongabba. Gateway Motorway traffic is still under speed towards Deakin Deviation with heavy traffic for Gympie Road through Aspley and Bald Hills. You wouldn't operate a chainsaw blindfolded, so why dig without searching before you dig first? If you don't, you're digging blind. Search before you dig online every time. Dropping overnight to 13 degrees. Expected top tomorrow is 24 and partly cloudy conditions on Nova 106.9.
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0: Miley Cyrus, Bass Persuades, 10 to 5. Tuesday afternoon, it's Mitch Turi. It is Sam Frost, a Scottish grandma in the news today because she's been crowned the world's oldest female Fortnite streamer by Guinness World Records. She is 78 years old, Sam.
1: That's incredible. What a legend.
0: I think it's great. We've got a photo of her here. She's got the headset and everything. Imagine playing a game, right, on Fortnite, and then turning on your webcam and seeing that you're playing against a 78-year-old in Scotland. You feel bad. I'd play worse.
1: Imagine if you'd, like, hurled out some insults and then you turn on the camera and it's this the cutest person you've ever seen in your life with the headphones on.
0: She's wearing a little blouse. She looks like, you know when Homer Simpson gets really fat and buys that movie? No offense, Kat Bowie. Sorry, that was rude. I don't mean that. But
1: that is a very funny visual, and that's hilarious because that's what she looks like.
0: Listen to her voice.
2: Gaming is just my life. It is fantastic. It gives me a challenge to do, and I play it every day.
0: 13, 24, 10. How badass is your grandma? Or your granddad? Like, we'll take either, right? Yeah.
1: Anything, do you know, just a relative, let's just say that.
0: Yeah, I agree. We're really broadening it out. Sam's like, call, talk interest rates or the weather.
1: Why don't you just call for a chat, you know?
0: We've got some free stuff. We'll give out a pair of Sennheiser Momentum 5 headphones. Diana in Bentley, guess what? You're getting the headphones just for calling us. Congratulations.
3: Oh, my God, amazing. Thank you.
0: You're fine.
1: That's fun. Oh, I like making your day. And do you have like a badass grandmother?
0: Grandmother?
3: No, it's not a grandmother. It's my godmother. But she's as old as a grandmother.
0: Yeah, she'd love to hear that.
1: Yeah.
3: Oh, no, she's
1: listening
3: she's
1: now.
3: Energetic. So what happened was for her 80th birthday, she flew up to the Gold Coast with her family. Mm-hmm. I wasn't there. And she actually went bungee jumping. she bungee jumped. And I just thought, are you serious? And then the guys who run the company, I don't know, the bungee jumping company, they were so impressed that they've never had somebody so old jump. They actually gave her a refund and they let her jump again. And she actually jumped again.
1: What a legend. That's incredible. I wouldn't even bungee jump, let alone your godmother for her 80th birthday. Yes. I'd be worried her bones were going to fall off.
0: My jaw is on the floor. I'd worry that, the skin would all slide off her bones.
1: It would be like a massive elastic.
0: Yeah, or she'd be like a sugar glider and the skin under the arms would just fly off into the next state. That's incredible. So many people are calling this. People have empowered grandparents. Chanel, what's your story? Who's your cool, badass grandma, grandpa?
4: Hey, guys.
0: Hello.
4: My grandma is 79, about to turn 80, and she drives the huge trucks in the mines and just took my mum skydiving for her 50th birthday.
0: Incredible scene.
1: What a superstar. See, that is cool.
0: What's with these old grannies and jumping off things? Do you think you get to that end of your life and you go, listen, I've made it this far, I'll roll the dice?
1: 100%. Because you're going like, what could go wrong? I die, so what? I'm going to do that in my sleep, maybe tomorrow.
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19: It's the road before sunrise. 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
27: There's some pretty heavy traffic around this afternoon on the Pacific Motorway. It's really built up southbound as you're coming through Springwood and towards Logan Home. Northbound is also under speed from Tanami to Slacks Creek. Congestion through Ormo if you're heading back from the Gold Coast. And some build up for the Western Freeway around Moggle Road through Indooroopilly. Centenary Highway, there is still traffic queued up southbound at Springfield Lakes Boulevard with slow traffic for the Gateway Motorway from around about Boondall. It's Travel Tuesday at Flight Centre. Save up to 65% on a seven-night Bali stay from $423 per person today only. 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Down to 13 degrees tonight. Expected top tomorrow is 24 and it should be partly cloudy on Nova 106.9.
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1: It's 5 p.m. Good afternoon, I'm Michelle Stevenson. Homeowners have been dealt a blow, with the Reserve Bank Board unanimously deciding to increase the official interest rate to its highest level in 15 years. The cash rate is up 25 basis points and now sits at 4.6%. The rise means homeowners will need to find another $100 a month to service the average mortgage. RBA Governor Michelle Bullock says rates will continue to rise until inflation comes down.
2: Now, I know this decision is difficult for households with a mortgage and businesses with loans, but high inflation hurts all Australians, especially the most vulnerable. Every household has seen how the price of everything has gone up in recent years. Pay packets don't go as far as they used to, and that's why we need to stop this high inflation.
1: OpenAI has apologised after one of its bots breached four government websites, including Medicare. The tech company is vowing to work with Australia to strengthen cyber defences. In a statement, OpenAI will send its chief strategy officer to front a parliamentary committee into artificial intelligence. Sarah Hanson-Young is throwing her hat in the ring to lead the Greens following the resignation of Larissa Waters. Senator Waters has stepped down from the top job to manage a chronic kidney infection. Neither David Shoebridge or Maureen Faruqi have ruled out a bid for the leadership, with a minor party to make its decision in the coming days. Elon Musk's Starship rocket has reached orbit for the first time, overcoming a mid-flight engine failure. The world's largest spacecraft deployed 26 internet satellites before making a controlled splashdown in the Pacific Ocean. And Angelina Jolie and Brad Pitt's daughter, Zahara, has now legally dropped her father's surname. Now, the 21-year-old is the third of the former couple's children to legally remove Pitt from their last name, following Shiloh in 2024 and Maddox earlier this month. Here's what's leading Nine News tonight.
3: Thanks, Michelle. I'm Melissa Downs. Tonight, interest rates rise, how mortgage holders can get a better home loan deal. Thousands of Lions fans descend on Brisbane's River Stage to celebrate the club's premiership victory. Ian Thorpe unveils the first piece of our new Olympic emblem, and a big announcement for ageing British rocker Rod Stewart. Nine News, your news on Nine and Nine. I'm now live at 6.
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6: Driving you home.
7: Nova. All right, let's do this. 5 o'clock, Tuesday, Arvo. Mitch Jury, Sam Frost. Can't even say it. I don't want inflation. My body.
1: Inflation.
7: My body's rejecting.
1: Yeah, I know.
7: Inflation rates. It's just, it's the last thing we need.
1: Well, interest rates caused by inflation, basically. So the government has just basically said, you know, it is the war in Iran, but inflation is pretty much the issue here. I feel like I need to kind of run you through the easy way to explain it.
7: Yes,
1: it's really quite complex.
18: Please explain it like I'm five, because let me tell you this. Banks are making record profits. Supermarkets are making record profits. So tell me how this makes any sense, please.
1: Well, basically, government spending drives up inflation. That puts pressure on the market. So at the moment, the RBA's target for inflation is 2 to 3%, mm-hmm. but it is now sitting at 3.6%. We're going to find out tomorrow if that's going to go up or down. But they are flagging that more interest rates are on the rise. This is now, we've hit a 15-year high, which is really sad news for a lot of homeowners, particularly if you've just entered the market, because those are the people who are going to get hardest hit. It is also the fourth rate rise for 2026,
7: wow.
1: and it doesn't look like it's slowing down anytime soon. I'm so sorry to bring all this bad news.
18: People can't afford their houses. You know, you're getting interest on your mortgage repayments. People are just like paddling. Like, you're not even paying off any of your mortgage. It's absolutely ludicrous and out of control. And for them to blame us and to go, oh, and put it on us, like, why don't you just sort it out? Like, that's your job. You're the government. Sort it out.
7: I know.
18: I'm actually sick of it.
7: I feel the same. And they go, well, we just need to earn more. I go, great. Mm. That's not on us.
1: Well, and also that's what Michelle Bullock, who is the RBA governor, was flagging, that pay packets have not kept up with
18: with inflation. They haven't. That has also been a drag on the economy. And look, it affects everyone, even renters. Like, I'm a renter. Like, rents go up because, you know, people who own the homes, their mortgages go up. So, look, it is just a trickle-down effect, and it doesn't look like it's abating anytime soon.
7: No, I mean, sadly. I'm trying to get pre-approval at the moment with my partner, and it was hell for the last few months. It's only going to get worse.
18: I'm going to say escape. Do not do it. I'm a rentvestor. Rent and invest.
7: Oh, you start a podcast, Michelle. I'm not in the mood at the moment. You know what, Sam? We have such... What we can do at our disposal, we can't raise the rates, lower the rates or raise income, but what we can do is we can give away free stuff on Novo. This is what we do best.
18: Oh, yes. We love free stuff. I've got a whole list here of... like double pass of Heart of the Beast. That's right.
7: You love that movie. You saw that,
18: didn't
7: you?
18: I just saw it. It's fantastic.
7: Yeah, okay. Well, 13, 24, 10. Give us a call. We want your best Aussie slang because if you didn't realise, you're here on Nova, driving you home, Mitch Turi and Sam Frost, Australia's most beloved bogan. you pick who of the two I'm talking about. We need your best Aussie slang after Tempest City on Nova. No,

0: Bieber, Beauty and the Beat. Tuesday afternoon, driving you home. It's 10 past five. It is Nova. Mitch Turi, Sam Frost in for Fitzy, Whipper and Kate. The guys are back next week to drive you home. Listen, we're talking Aussie slang because I'm here with Australia's premier bogan, Sam Frost, on Monday. No, when? Well, yeah, it was yesterday. Monday, yeah. On the show, you dropped this absolute gem.
1: Instant coffee is renowned to be called truckie dust. You guys call it truckie dust?
0: You know what? Anytime I meet you, I'm reminded of how bogan you really are. Truckie dust. Yeah.
1: Well, you know, I mean, I am a bogan. I live out in the sticks. In my defence, my brother's a truck driver, my dad's a truck driver, so that's why.
0: That checks out. They could be listening now.
1: My brother probably is. Hi, Jeff.
0: Hey, Frosties. Frost boys. What does truckie dust mean?
1: Instant coffee, obviously.
0: Instant coffee, yeah, of course. 13, 24, 10. Listen, we have the interest rate news today as well, that it went up again, 15-year high. We're all a bit buggered by that. So we're giving away as much free stuff. We're like raiding the Nova prize room, aren't we, Sam?
1: 100%. I'm so excited. We've got a double pass to Heart of the Beast, which is a beautiful movie. I actually saw it last week.
0: Oh, it was nice. Is that yes. Brad Pitt, Tom Cruise?
1: Brad Pitt, one of them. Sorry. Brad Pitt, actually. It was so lovely.
0: Let's do Rebecca. Rebecca, do you want to go to the movies?
2: Yes, I do.
0: Yeah, okay. In congratulations. That's all yours.
1: And do you have any Aussie slang for us?
2: My favourite Aussie slang is every man and his dog is out there today. Very bogan.
0: Oh, yeah.
1: I love it.
0: That's
1: love
0: good. That. Every man. I like flat out like a lizard drinking.
1: Oh, yes. That's a good one too. I've got a whole list of some great ones, actually.
0: Oh, do you?
1: Yes.
0: Yeah,
1: mate.
0: Okay. All right. Yes, mate.
1: Yes. All right, I'm going to get you to guess what these are, okay?
0: So this is great.
1: Aussie slang. I was actually on the phone to my brother, speaking of my truckie brother, and he said this, and I want to know if you can guess it.
0: Okay.
1: He said, "Oh, I'm out in the double banger."
0: I'm out in the double banger. Yes. I'm out in the double banger. I don't know if I keep saying it, if it'll help me get the answer. I'm out the double.
1: I gave you a hint
0: earlier. Sausage sanger? He wants a sausage sanger?
1: No, it means he's in his semi-trailer.
0: Oh. Oh, double banger like a truck train. What's it called?
1: A truck train.
0: Okay, no. Don't be disrespectful.
1: Okay,
0: Road train.
1: Like a road train. Yeah, I guess. 100%. Okay.
0: All right, that was good, yeah.
1: What about a Bricky's laptop?
0: A Bricky's laptop? Bricky's laptop is like a Big M and a sausage roll.
1: You keep saying sausage roll for him.
0: Sausage roll?
1: You keep saying sausage roll for him. No, it's a pokies machine.
0: Oh, pokies machine.
3: I know you heard it.
0: Just giving you Aussie songs.
1: I love Shannon Oll.
0: Of course you do.
1: Okay, I got one more for you as well.
0: Yeah, hit me.
1: Okay, what's a bush telly?
0: A bush telly.
1: It's not a sausage roll.
0: Okay, thanks. Yeah, I'll scrap that out. Let me just scratch that one out. A bush telly. I couldn't tell you. Like a gum tree.
1: Close. Yeah. It's a campfire.
0: Oh. Because you just watch. You just sit there and watch it.
1: Yes. When you're out in the bush, you just chuck on the bush telly.
0: So you tell me you're at home with the kids and there's a fire on. You go, hey, enough of the bush telly, boys. Do you?
1: I'm not that bad. No.
0: Okay. I like this. Let's keep going. 13, 24, 10. Give us your Aussie slang and we'll give you more prizes. You can keep raiding the prize room?
1: Yes, absolutely. We've got so many fun things in here.
0: How would you Aussieify that? How would you Aussieify the prize room? What would you slang it to?
1: I'll sling you a few goodies.
0: That sounds good, actually. I like that.
4: 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Driving you home. 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
6: 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Traffic's still pretty heavy for the Pacific Motorway both directions around Slacks Creek and also southbound through Springwood. There's a report of a crash on the Logan Motorway heading westbound as you're coming through Tanamira and towards Logan Lee Road. There are delays. This week at IGA, Smith's Crinkle Cut 150 to 170 grams or Double Crunch Chips 150 grams half price, just $2.50. Stock up for game day, ends September 29 at participating stores. Down to 13 degrees tonight, top of 24 tomorrow and partly cloudy on Nova 106.9.
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2: An earlier crash at Meadowbrook for the Logan Motorway westbound direction has now cleared. There is still a little bit of heavy traffic as you're coming off the M1 and onto the Logan Motorway. And still heavy traffic for the Pacific Motorway around that area through Springwood, Slacks Creek, heavy from Woolloongabba into Brisbane City. There is congestion for Gateway Motorway northbound at Deakin Deviation. And the Western Freeway is not quite back up to speed around Moggill Road through Indooroopilly. 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Down to 13 degrees tonight, top of 24 tomorrow, and partly cloudy on Nova 106.9.
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17: Hello, Mitch Jury, Sam Frost for your Tuesday afternoon in for Fitzy Whipper and Kate. They are back next week. We're very excited. This Sunday we've got the NRL Grand Final, Sam. Mm-hmm. Pumped. And we're thinking, we don't currently have an NRL halftime show performer locked in. 13-24-10, prizes up for grabs. Who do you think should perform this Sunday? Call us.
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0: Styles this afternoon at Nova, 10 minutes to 6. Mitch Turi, Sam Frost. If only he was touring in Australia right now. He's currently doing his global show, but he's doing Madison Square Garden. He could have taken on the NRL halftime show, Sam, because they currently don't have an act for this Sunday night's game.
1: I mean, they're surely scrambling. They've got to be.
0: You'd think they'd be stressed. The CEO of the NRL, Peter Vlandis, is teasing a grand final act this weekend, saying, trust us, you'll love it.
1: That means we don't know who we're going to have.
0: He's genuinely said, I'm not going to tell you what it is, but watch and you'll be very, very surprised.
1: That means absolutely nothing. That means they're trying to you know, get the negotiations happening. You know what I mean?
0: Oh, absolutely. Who do you reckon they're calling? 13, 24, 10. Who should perform at the halftime show? Phil, hello, mate.
2: Hey, Mitch. Oh, my God. It's good to hear your voice.
0: Oh, thank you, buddy. It's good to hear your voice, Philly.
2: Oh, yes. I reckon Nosey would go amazing, like go off.
0: Yeah, Nosey live.
1: Oh, this is the remix version.
0: Yeah, sorry, I've grabbed the wrong one there, but this would still go off, a remixed version live.
1: Absolutely. Oh, yeah. Who doesn't love Nolsey?
0: Oh, yeah, everyone. But apparently he put his hand up early this week and said, I'd do it, and the fact they haven't announced him makes me worried for Nolsey.
1: Did he do it? Did he put his hand up? Gee, that's an in public, and then if they don't, if you're not on there, then everyone knows you've been declined.
0: I know. And he said he'd do it for free. It's part of the Aussie spirit. I know.
1: Good on him.
0: I agree. Jared, on 13, 24, 10, who do you think should perform at the NRL show, Jared?
3: Hey, guys. I'm hearing rumblings that Silverchair are going to reunite and perform at the Grand Final.
0: Rumblings? Have we got a gossip reporter?
3: Well, it makes sense. They're from Newcastle, so I don't know. That's what I'm hearing.
1: Jared, let me just take it back a bit.
3: Shoot.
1: Who are you hearing from?
3: I've got a mate that works at the NRL, and told me that everyone except the John's fella are in. So I don't know.
0: Jared,
3: that's what I'm hearing.
0: Loose lips sink ships, mate. Oh, I love it.
1: Jared,
3: I don't tell anyone. I told you.
0: No, we'll keep it between you and I, mate.
1: You know what? That's a bit of fun because I tell you what, when I actually pulled Jared up on that, I was trying to call him out and he's like, nah, mate, I know someone from the NRL. How about you just pipe down, Sam, and just listen to me?
0: Jared, that's good intel. And you know who's married to the drummer of Silverchair? Jackie Gillies, the Real Housewife of Melbourne. She could do a psychic reading on stage.
1: Oh, wow.
3: Potentially. Yeah. I mean, I don't know her, but get her on.
0: Jared goes, that hasn't come across my desk. Thank you, Jared. Why don't we give Jared, we'll give you a prize actually because we're feeling nice.
1: Yes, because you're a bit, because you might lose your friend after blabbing on national radio. So you can have $250 to spend at Archie Brothers. That's a bit of fun.
0: Yeah.
3: Oh, amazing. Thank you, guys. Appreciate it.
0: Joy, mate. Biggest gossip of the day. I love him. Jasmine, quickly, who do you think should perform at the NRL halftime show? They don't have anyone currently. We're stressed.
4: So I was thinking like a duo with Delta Goodrum and Jessica Melboy.
0: Oh.
4: Saw Delta Goodrum in a private show last year.
0: Yeah.
4: And she was absolutely amazing. So
1: yes.
4: I think they would be great together.
0: Yeah, and very Aussie too. Like I think Delta hasn't done anything like this, although I was talking to Delta this week on Instagram and she, I know, call me Jared, but she she's doing dancing, what's it called? Strictly Come Dancing in the UK this week.
1: Oh, that's fun.
0: Yeah. Oh, so she's out. She's not doing
1: it. I love Delta.
0: I love Delta too.
4: She'd have enough time to fly back.
0: Yeah, she could just jump on a quick 24-hour flight and get here.
4: Yeah.
0: I think Jess Malboy, though, could be good. Like, Jess Malboy's an icon of the times. Imagine Jess life.
4: Right. Yeah. And it's like ex-idol sort of lineup.
0: Yeah, you're right. Look, whoever it is, we'll be watching. Keep in mind, a game of football is played, everyone. It's more about supporting the Roosters and the Knights. Who do you think's going to win, Sammy?
1: Roosters. I don't know anything about NRL. I don't know anything.
0: My money's on the Knights.
1: Oh, okay, good. That's nice. You know, I'm more of an AFL girl myself.
0: Yes. Yeah, you are. Of course. That's why we hired you on the show, for your sports prowess. I've had so much fun. We don't have you tomorrow, Sam, but I've loved having you on the show.
1: Thank you so much for having me. It's been a bit of fun, guys.
0: Yeah, we've really enjoyed it. I've fallen in love with you and your boganisms. You've taught me a couple things.
1: Thank you so much. I always have loved you, so I haven't fallen anything. I'm just still in.
0: You're still in love.
1: Yeah.
0: Adore you. Nice. Well, listen, enjoy your Arvo, everyone. I'll be back tomorrow with Nikki Osborne from 4 o'clock. Good night. Goodbye, Sam.
1: Bye. 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
13: There are traffic lights blacked out affecting Ipswich Road, Brisbane Road, Ipswich Motorway and the Logan Motorway intersection through Wacol. It's still kind of busy for traffic on the Western Freeway through Indooroopilly, Figtree Pocket and into Brisbane City from Woolloongabba onto the Riverside. There is congestion on the M1 northbound from Logan Home through towards Slacks Creek. Looks like traffic is easing now for Gateway Motorway northbound at Deakin Deviation. 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Dropping overnight to 13 degrees. Expected top tomorrow is 24 and partly cloudy on Nova 106.9.
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14: Good evening, I'm Michelle Stevenson. The opposition maintains high federal government spending is driving Australia's inflation challenge after the RBA lifted interest rates. The official cash rate now sits at 4.6%, its highest level in 15 years. The interest rate hike will add an extra $114 per month on an $800,000 mortgage. Opposition leader Angus Taylor says the government needs to shoulder the blame.
15: Labor's spending has been much faster than the overall economy. Households, families are having to tighten their belts, but the government hasn't tightened its belt. And that drives up inflation and interest rates, and all Australians are paying a price for that.
14: Tech giant OpenAI has issued a formal apology after a rogue bot accessed Medicare data. The company has delayed the release of its next-gen AI model over safety concerns while it works to strengthen cyber safeguards. Senior execs will fly to Sydney to face a federal parliamentary inquiry into the incident. Well, Sarah Hanson-Young has put her hand up to lead the Greens following the resignation of Larissa Waters. Senator Waters has stepped down from the top job to manage a chronic kidney condition. A whale carcass attracting large sharks to the popular city beach in Perth is said to be removed tomorrow. A 13-metre humpback washed ashore yesterday with sharks up to 5 metres seen circling just metres from shore. And Jacob Elordi isn't feeling too euphoric about these paps. The Aussie star once again snapping at them as he and girlfriend Kendall Jenner made their way through the streets of Paris during Fashion Week. Here's what's leading Nine News tonight.
5: Thanks, Michelle. I'm Melissa Downs. Tonight, interest rates rise, how mortgage holders can get a better home loan deal. Thousands of Lions fans descend on Brisbane's River Stage to celebrate the club's premiership victory. Ian Thorpe unveils the first piece of our new Olympic emblem and a big announcement for ageing British rocker Rod Stewart. Nine News, your news on Nine and Nine Now, live at 6.
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19: 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I mean, really, why don't you have the Nova Player app yet? You can also get Nova Throwbacks, which is my personal favourite station. I'm about to give you the six biggest throwback songs that people are currently loving from Nova Throwbacks. There is a song in here that I'm about to play that has Miley Cyrus's little brother in it. He's since retired from music. It's that much of a throwback. It's coming up in the next 25. Right around the country, Mitch Jury here giving you the Nova Player 6 at 6. Number 6, Black Eyed Peas, Rock That Body.

0: One of the greatest sax solos in pop history at the end of this song, Edge of Glory. Lady Gaga tonight on the Nova Player 6 at 6. It's Mitch Drury in studio giving you the 6 biggest songs in the country as per the Nova Player app. Tonight we're diving into Nova Throwbacks. 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
3: 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Traffic is still quite heavy on the Pacific Motorway from Logan Home through Slacks Creek and onto the Riverside Expressway in Brisbane City. Western Freeway looks like it's finally back up to speed around Moggill Road through Indooroopilly. There is busy traffic for the Gateway Motorway northbound getting onto the Bruce Highway from Deakin Deviation. 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Dropping overnight to 13 degrees. Expected top tomorrow is 24 and partly cloudy conditions on Nova 106.9.
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2: 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Still got congestion for inner city bypass heading through towards Musgrave Road, and it's heavy getting into Brisbane City from Woolloongabba onto the Riverside Expressway through towards Hale Street. It's easing elsewhere. It looks really good for Getaway Motorway northbound at Deakin Deviation. No delays on the Western Freeway now as you're coming through Indooroopilly. Don't miss the Formula One Moet and Shandon Australian Grand Prix 2027. Returning to Melbourne this April. Tickets on sale October 6, 12 p.m. at grandprix.com.au. Down to 13 tonight, top of 24 tomorrow and partly cloudy conditions on Nova 106.9.
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3: There's been a multi-vehicle crash on Beams Road in Boongal at Chalomi Street, just near the shops. We've got a multi-vehicle crash, Logan Motorway, Meadowbrook westbound. The traffic lights are blacked out, affecting Ipswich Road, Brisbane Road, Ipswich Motorway and Logan Motorway intersection, Wacol. Northbound delays on the M1. It's quite heavy from Logan Home up through Slacks Creek. Tonight, the Socceroos play Brazil in a friendly at Suncorp Stadium. Kick-off at 8 o'clock. Change traffic conditions and parking restrictions in place. So there is congestion northbound on the Riverside Expressway, slow coming in on the inner city bypass too. Get half price off RRP on Blackmores right now at Chemist Warehouse. 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Down to 13 degrees in Brisbane tonight and a partly cloudy Wednesday with a top 24 degrees. It's 18 now on Nova 106.9.
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1: We've had a crash in Boondall, Beams Road at Jalomi Street. A collision as well on the Logan Motorway heading westbound in Meadowbrook. And traffic lines are blacked out affecting the intersection of Ipswich Road, Brisbane Road, Ipswich Motorway and the Logan Motorway. Be sure to slow down and give way to your right if you're in that area. Plus, a heads up for tonight. The Socceroos take on Brazil in a friendly at Suncorp Stadium. Kickoff is 8 p.m, so expect extra congestion in the area. 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Brisbane's weather dropping down to 13 degrees overnight. Right now it's 18 degrees on Nova 106.9.
0: 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Home of Nick, Lutzi and Susie O'Neill.
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0: campaign for 2026, and I am joined tonight by one of the new faces and ambassadors of Oz Music T-shirt Day, Becca Hatch. I'm going to talk to Becca about why Oz Music T-shirt Day is so important, plus fresh hits from Nina Jirachi, Troy Sivan, and Dom Dolla, all from 9 o'clock.
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10: 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I am passionate about Australian music because, maybe I'm biased, I think we make some of the best in the world. On the show tonight, I am hanging out with the great Becca Hatch, who Dwayne The Rock Johnson loves, by the way. Becca Hatch features in the new Moana soundtrack. She is also one of the ambassadors for Oz Music T-Shirt Day, November 26th. It's all going down. They officially launched the Oz Music T-Shirt campaign today, featuring the Wiggles and Becca Hatch. We're going to get you across everything you need to know next, plus the NRL pre-show. Will Knowlesy do it? Will he finally do it? All will be revealed next, plus the Laneway Music Festival lineup drops tomorrow. Hayley Williams from Paramore, allegedly a part of it. Who else? All of my predictions next in the Music Minute.

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That is Ben Lee here on Nova on the Oz Music Show. Ben Lee currently touring Australia, Perth tonight, Fremantle tomorrow, and you can still grab tickets. 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My lineup predictions coming up in Maddie's Music Minute. 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
12: 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I'm Jimmy. 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

0: 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I think that new food's really working for her, actually.
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6: All right, you know that Ella Langley song, Chills in Texas? She has a brand new song called Be Her, which I am obsessed with. It is playing in 10 minutes. First, though, be transported to Ibiza. Let's do it. Tonight, people are calling this like the Ibiza summer anthem. It's playing at every festival and club. Huge on TikTok as well. Hugel does Move Into the Sun right here.

0: Flo Rida, David Guetta, Club Can't Handle Me right now. What a lyric. This is Nova. Hello. It is Maddie Rowe playing Fresh Hits and Throwbacks tonight. Troye Sivan and Australia's Tame Impala on the way. And next, you're going to hear brand new music from Miley Cyrus. Music video for it is so hot. Miley Cyrus looks like a young Madonna. Full choreography and everything. Bass Persuades, Miley Cyrus next.
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15: Let's go. This is Ricky Lee and Tim.

0: It's Ricky, Lee and Tim. Thank you, Teddy Springs.
1: Oh, I see what you did there.
0: Because it's the first day of spring. I hope you had a good one. Mr. Noel.
1: Don't freak out. It is Teddy Swims. We get it.
0: Don't freak out. We mentioned Sombers coming at the start of the show, and very soon details on how you can see Olivia Dean in New Zealand.
1: Massive.
0: I swear that's true. I swear. We want your stories where you just go, I swear. 13, 24, 10.
1: This is like the story that you wheel out to just blow everybody's minds. And this story is mind-blowing. Have you heard? Okay, I'm just going to read this out.
0: Yeah.
1: I'm just going to read this because it is fascinating and amazing and it sounds made up, but it's not. It's real. A woman in the US discovered that her co-worker was actually the son she had placed up for adoption 20 years earlier. They worked together for 2 years before something clicked for her. Her name's Holly. When she was 15, she fell pregnant and decided that the best thing for her baby was to place him for adoption. He was adopted by a couple who couldn't have children of their own. They took him in and they called him Benjamin. For a while, they had letters, they had communication, it was a whole thing, but then eventually it dropped off. When he was older, he started looking for his mum. Like, he really wanted to make that connection with his biological mother. He signed up for adoption registries, wrote letters, took a DNA test, the whole thing, right? On the day he turned 20, Holly, his biological mum, sent him a message on Messenger and introduced herself. The next day, they met at a diner with the adoptive parents there as well.
0: Mm-hmm.
1: And when they met in person, they realised that they'd been working at the same place for 2 years.
2: I swear.
1: Is that not the most mind-blowing, amazing thing you've ever heard? They already had been in each other's...
0: It would have been cool if they were sharing a cubicle area and then
1: amazing.
0: They said the messenger message and then when they'd send it, and you're like, and they turned up.
1: Is that you?
0: Is that Benjamin?
1: Yeah, they were both working at a hospital in Salt Lake City. Wow.
0: Have you got a nice swear story? Stephanie, what is yours?
3: Hi, I was working overseas at a school and after working with a guy, 6 months later I found out that he'd been arrested previously for a pretty serious crime, but there was not enough background checks done at the employment place, so I had no idea.
1: Oh my gosh. That's insane. Tim's face is like...
0: That's unbelievable. I didn't hear
1: that. Tim, what are you...
0: No, because I was looking at something else.
1: I thought your face was that you were blown away.
0: I was.
1: Stephanie, I'm so sorry. Tim, do you want...
0: No. I, that's incredible. I'll go back on the podcast.
1: You weren't listening.
0: No, I was listening.
1: Tim, things either side of your ears, the things that your headphones are on, where you can hear Steph's beautiful voice in there telling... She's called the radio to tell you a
0: Stephanie
1: story.
0: And Stephanie has won some flowers as well. Thank you, Stephanie.
1: But she's bearing her soul and opening her heart and telling you this story, and you weren't even listening.
0: I heard most of it. I was doing something else.
1: Tell me the bit of it that you heard.
0: 2 years. I heard 2 years.
1: That's it.
0: Yeah.
1: Tim,
0: don't make
1: me
0: feel
1: bad. Say sorry
0: to
1: Stephanie.
0: I'm very sorry, but Ricky heard it and you got flowers.
1: Say sorry to Stephanie.
0: I'm really sorry, okay. Steph. I'm just busy. I'm a bit busy over here. But that's thank you very much for your call. We really appreciate it. Okay, Connie, I'm all ears.
1: Are you though?
0: Yeah, go, Connie. What's your I swear story?
4: I was maid of honour 34 years ago, and the guy who was the best man, who I haven't seen since the wedding, my son is now dating his daughter, and they haven't seen each other. They've never met, so they just met through online dating apps.
0: Oh, that's great. Okay, I love that. Thank you, Connie.
4: Okay.
0: And Lou, what is your I swear story?
5: Okay, so mine is... I was having a massage for my 60th birthday in Dubai where I was working as a teacher.
1: Yep.
5: And I woke up to a message from my friend saying, we got to go. So the conflict had broken out. There were bombs going off. So I hopped on my bike. We cycled into work. We slept on the floor at school. And I wore the same paper undies for 4 days.
1: Oh my God.
5: That's my I swear. Did you know they could last that long?
1: Gosh, I love that. That's the big part of the story. Like that crazy stuff you had said before that. Oh my God.
5: No, but that's the bit kind of people are like, are you kidding? You wore the same paper undies.
0: Paper undies for 4 days. See, there you go. We really had it all there.
1: Well, you didn't get the first one.
0: I didn't, but I made up for it.
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11: 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Would you like to reply?
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1: Hello, guys.
2: Did you get your... Were your hips moving during that...
1: Oh, for sure.
2: Sexy songs.
0: Christina, Sarah's playing for you today.
3: Hey, Christina.
0: Hi. One of you is going to win $500, depending on who, of course, finds the answer to this question for our little finder game now.
2: Okay.
0: Now, as we know, one of the biggest signs of spring is the return of magpie swooping season.
2: Return of the magpie.
0: Australian magpies are known for defending their nests and... can remember human faces for years. Isn't that crazy?
2: Yeah, one of my friends had one that really had a vendetta against her.
0: Really?
2: Yeah. In Melbourne.
0: Bloody magpies.
2: Bloody magpies.
0: Bloody magpies.
2: Bloody Collingwood.
0: They didn't do very well on the weekend, Collingwood.
3: I love the trill of a magpie.
0: Is that how it goes?
3: No, it's more of a warble.
0: It's a pigeon. That's like a dirty city pigeon.
3: A flying rat.
0: The Australian magpie was named the nation's favourite bird in 2022 in the Australia Bird of the Year poll. But magpies aren't the only busy creatures in spring, you know that?
2: No.
0: As flowers begin to bloom, bees get to work pollinating plants and helping gardens come to life. How many eyes does a honeybee have?
2: Oh, come on. 5 eyes in total. Yes!
4: You found me!
2: Yay! Lauren.
0: 5 eyes.
2: There we go, Lauren.
3: I'm sorry.
2: Notice her very fast fingers.
1: Oh, wow.
0: Well done, Lauren. $500 for you. Congratulations.
1: Oh, thank you so much. Thank you.
2: Now, no
0: Sarah,
2: worries.
0: Sarah, can I get your magpie impersonation one more time? No, you were the...
3: It was always good when you had to like film overlay for like TV of kids getting attacked by magpies. You'd have to take like your petty cash down to the shop, buy $20 worth of lollies and go, hey, if I give you all these lollies, can you ride across the park and back?
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17: We're all having a bit of fun today, guys.
13: And Ricky Lee and Tim from 6. This is Nova.
18: Jodie and Hazy. In the
0: morning. Gosh, the human body's fascinating, isn't it?
3: Isn't it?
0: I'll give you an example. I get the same ingrown toenail on the same foot and I have for my entire life. Like, why does that keep on happening? And why doesn't the toenail find just a bit of an alternate route? Why does it keep on going to the same spot on my body? It's very consistent. Good on it.
3: Why doesn't it learn?
0: Also, I'm starting to get black hairs on the outside of my ears, Jodes.
3: Okay.
0: Tell me the point of that, please. The hair on top of my head thins, yeah, the hair on my ear thickens.
3: Gross. So. That's just nature being an absolute a-hole, isn't it?
0: Yeah, it is. Doesn't make sense. We were chatting about this yesterday in the office, and then producer Maggie gave us some fun facts.
3: Oh, okay.
0: Yeah, about the human body and the weird things that happen to your body when you're scared.
3: Wow.
0: The defense mechanisms of your body.
3: So this is when you go into fight or flight, right?
0: Yes, okay. Yes. And if you're lucky, you don't really ever have to go into these modes.
3: Mm.
0: But everyone's been scared and frightened to some extent sometimes in their life.
3: Yeah.
0: Okay, ready?
3: Yep.
0: Point number one, your stomach stops working as your body pulls blood away from digestion and sends it to your muscles. But then your lower gut speeds up, which is why fear makes people need to go to the toilet, okay? And that is me, by the way, several times. If there's anything substantial coming up, do you know how many times I used to go to the toilet before a big game of football?
3: Really?
0: Yeah, heaps.
3: Wow.
0: Heaps. Sometimes I'm sitting there, I'm like, there's nothing left to give. what am I doing now? For trip number 8, yeah, what's happening?
3: Stop playing that. It's a lot. She sat
2: just
3: on it.
2: Stop.
3: She sat on it. She held back. And then I thought by the third fart sound, she's done. She's done. Don't do it anymore.
0: Why don't you like a producer, Lucy? Why is it so confronting?
2: People are eating their breakfast. It's just a lot.
0: That is true.
3: I mean, can I ask a question on that? Just in the movies, everyone always wets themselves when they're about to die. You know what I mean? When they're really, really scared or they're being tortured.
0: Oh, there they go.
3: Whoa.
0: Yeah.
3: I wonder why that happens. You just lose control of your pelvic muscles, I guess.
0: Probably the same, I think. Mm. Yeah, because all the energy goes into different areas, maybe.
3: Right.
0: You can stop hearing properly if you're in danger. Your brain blocks out unnecessary noise so you can be alert to the perceived threat. And I would link this to the next point. Your brain can make you feel as if time has slowed down to make you more aware of your surroundings. Now, maybe you're like, what does that even mean? Well, you know when you watch movies, in particular, war movies, and there's like a big explosion, and then everything sort of goes in the scene, everything goes really silent and almost in slow motion before it comes back. For example, the beach scene in Saving Private Ryan. Oh, something's just happened. And then back to reality. You ready? So I always looked at it being like, is that just the movies? It might actually be true.
3: Are they just being dramatic? Isn't that clever of your body to click in and 100%. Lock in and go, we're going to block everything else out for you so you can concentrate on the danger right in front of you?
0: Another one, your blood gets thicker, so cuts clot faster.
3: Clever.
0: Okay?
3: Mm-hmm.
0: Which will probably link it back to the wall. And here's probably everyone's favourite in this team anyway. Goosebumps are left over from when we had fur, causing tiny muscles to pull each hair upright. If you were covered in fur, this would make you look bigger and more threatening.
2: You know who I'm picturing?
3: Amazing.
2: You know that person from the Addams Family?
3: Yeah.
2: Is it Cousin It?
3: Yes.
2: Who's just
19: hair. Mm. That's what I'm picturing, but in like puffed out, so it's like a big ball of just hair.
20: Like when you go on the trampoline and the static electricity gets your hair, yes, and it goes up on end.
21: Yes.
20: So that's what goosebumps are trying to make us do.
21: That's what goosebumps are trying
20: incredible.
21: To do.
20: That's incredible.
21: So when I'm trying to be super intimidating, you can see all the black hairs on my ears. There you go. Watch out.
20: Oh, God.

0: from her grandmother.
1: Whoa. Whoa. A good tune, by the way.
2: Yeah, and also, relax, sweetie. I'm going to rip your newborn out of your arms and take it to my house. What's your problem?
1: Oh, my gosh. Can you imagine being in a situation like that with your mother-in-law?
2: No.
1: Can we launch into this, please?
3: Do you have in-laws from hell?
1: 13-24-10. Share your in-law stories. Hey, you can remain anonymous as well too, by the way.
2: Sure. Mother-in-laws, they're interesting, aren't they? Mine's fabulous. She's amazing. She helps so much. But sometimes I think that she thinks that Greg and I are idiots because she'll send me a text and say, don't forget to pick up Papa from school.
1: Oh, I love that.
2: Stuff
1: ones.
2: Like that. Yeah. And I'm like,
1: Oh, that's right. That's right. I do have kids, don't I?
2: Oh, that's right. I'm a mother.
1: Yeah.
2: And okay. I have responsibilities.
1: Whoa.
2: So every now and then she'll do that. And then sometimes she'll say things like, oh, girls, slow down while you're drinking that water. If you drink too much of that water, you may drown.
1: Wow. Shots fired. There you go. So Jody absolutely firing some shots at her mother-in-law.
2: I love Janet. Hello, Anonymous.
4: Good morning.
2: Good morning, your mother-in-law. Go for it.
4: Oh, mate, where do I start? my husband and I have been together for 20 years.
2: Yeah.
4: When we were 21, she banned me from her house because I yelled at her. When we got engaged, she didn't accept it. On my wedding day, she then tried to pick a fight with me and she got kicked out.
1: Whoa.
4: When we got pregnant with our first, she said already. Mind you, at that point, we had been together for 12 years.
2: Yeah.
4: When my son was born, she came into hospital and then not long after posted the photo of the announcement, which we had said, please don't.
2: Oh, no.
4: Followed by, not long after that, coming over to our house, claiming mental health issues and, you know, feeling very down and she might do something because her son, my husband, wasn't talking to her.
2: Oh, no.
4: I told her to leave my house.
2: Yeah.
4: We have since had two more children who she will never meet.
2: Far out.
1: That is a lot.
2: Did she yes. physically scratch you at your wedding?
4: Yes. Yes, she did. Yes.
2: Oh.
4: Only on my arm, but I come from a family of police.
2: Yes.
4: So she was politely escorted out.
1: Oh, yeah, not a good place to do it.
4: And, no, not really. And so my husband doesn't really talk to her either. And, yeah, we have three beautiful children. We've been married for, I think, we've been together for 22 years.
2: Mm-hmm.
4: And she will never see them.
1: Whoa.
4: Because I don't need that toxic energy in my house or around my children.
1: Yeah, completely understood.
2: So how do you explain to the kids that about grandma? Do they ask about grandma?
4: We haven't broached that subject yet.
2: Okay.
4: They think that my parents are my husband's parents.
2: Right.
4: And for now, because my babies are little.
2: Yeah.
4: So we won't broach that subject just yet.
2: Yep.
4: And if it does come up, we'll just say she's not around anymore.
1: Oh, I mean, that's sad, but that's what a
2: journey.
1: Well,
2: it's sad, but it's also just because someone's your family, it doesn't mean you have to have a relationship with them.
1: Spot on.
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0: about a month or so ago.
1: How's it all going? Is it hectic? Is it hard? I always wonder about footballers' wives. How hard is it when you're away sort of every second weekend in season?
0: Yeah. Nina, my wife, she does a great job. She does a great job all the time, but particularly when we're away, and you know, it definitely is challenging, but she does love it.
2: I'm so intrigued, Junior, with the kids of professional footballers. Like, has your 5-year-old got a foot in his hands, and are you sort of pushing him? Are you just sort of letting him do what he wants to do, and just sort of letting him work it all out?
0: Yeah, I just let him. Like, at the moment he loves taking the footy to school and kicking with his mates. He's got a few mates there now that are all quite into footy, so. He does love that, but our next door neighbour is a tennis coach, so he's also into tennis. But then he also loves soccer, so he does a fair bit at the moment, which is nice. I think it's important that you play all different sports, and I just let him choose whatever. I think he probably kicks the footy more, but I think he likes soccer a bit more at the moment.
1: So theoretically, Friday night you've got a big game on Saturday. What happens? Where do you sleep? Like, because you've got a baby in the house. Whereabouts are you? Do you sleep separate to your wife, or in a different part of the house? What happens?
0: When we had the little one, now is in a separate room, so makes it easier. But when he was in our room, I'd probably go to sleep in our bed, and then if he woke up throughout the night, I'd go and jump into the spare room, so I'd go and get some good sleep. But that'd just be the night before. Otherwise, you just in the room.
1: I want to ask you about Tex as well, because obviously he's announced his retirement. That was big news. But what was more disturbing for me is I took my daughter for a walk the other day with our dog, and I looked up and there was this huge ute hurtling towards us, and a guy he was looking around. He was looking for a park, wasn't really paying attention to pedestrians, nearly took us out. And the funny part of this story is we had a caller call in and say, oh, yeah, I nearly got run over by Tex too. So what the hell was going on with that bloke?
0: Yeah, I don't know. It's probably that big Tundra that he's got at the moment. Him and Filthy are both at Tundras driving to a car park. So I think they're pretty big cars. And I don't know, maybe he's not quite used to it driving it. Although he did have a Land Cruiser before, so I don't know what's going on with him. I don't know.
2: They're probably dangerous, those Tundra. I reckon Tex would take out a few people not even realising. Hey, Junior, we've loved watching your season, mate. In fact, I've loved watching your career as a Central Districts boy coming through. You've been absolutely marvellous, mate. Good luck in the final series. You guys deserve to win a couple of finals and go a long way. We can't wait to see what you guys do on Saturday night.
0: Thank you very much. I'm excited as well. Thanks for having me.
1: Just a quick one before you go. The beard. Is that a sort of that will stay until you lose a final situation?
2: It's got to stay now.
0: No, it's definitely stated. I don't think Nina would look at me if I got rid of it. But
1: yeah. All right. Thank you so much for your time. We really appreciate you, and all the best on the weekend.
0: Thank you. Jodie and Hazy. Ready
3: 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Susie O'Neill has spent her whole life in the spotlight.
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5: 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That was a bit of a dud. So we made the weekend. 2 days for mates to get together and do not work stuff. 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
15: Nathan, Nat and Sean. This is Nova. Come on, boys, let's
16: have a ball. Morning, everybody. Happy Friday before the grand final.
17: Hello, Rove
16: McManus
17: Friday.
16: Stayed the night. Hi, Rove.
17: Well, I couldn't miss out on a day like today. It's grand final EV.
16: You've got a plane to catch today. You're headed east.
17: I'm headed east. I'm going to be there. I'll be sharing it with Mum, which we did in 2013.
16: Oh,
17: and
16: that went
17: hoping for a much better result this time around. I came back from America for that one.
16: Maybe, because you've discussed that perhaps it's your hat that gets them across the line if you wear the wrong hat.
17: It's a very clear scientifically proven reason.
16: Mum.
17: You know what? Yeah, does Mum's bad luck outweigh my cat's good luck?
16: Got some bad news, Coralie.
17: Let's find out who I'm going to love more by the end of the day.
16: On today's show, so Sean is in Melbourne ahead of the grand final because he's got cup presenting duties and all the rest of it, but Sean trying to get into his Airbnb is a tale you do not want to miss. It's so funny. So funny. You think it'd be easy?
18: Why?
17: Well, no, it wouldn't. He doesn't do anything easily. Mm-hmm. Can I, having not heard this story yet, suggest it's because he wasn't organised and didn't have all his information correct?
16: Well, even the information he was given makes you scratch your head.
17: There was
16: a lot.
17: Too much information.
16: Yeah.
17: How does he not fall over more? I just feel he should be bumping in. Sean's like a trapped bird in your house. Like, it's just smacking. Like, he should be smacking
16: into stuff.
17: Why
16: don't you just go in the window? You just go out the window.
17: The door is open. Just walk straight out this way. And he's smacking against the glass.
16: You've known him a very long time, Ro.
17: Oh, yeah.
16: All of your life.
17: This does not end well.
16: We also catch up with Kath Lochnan from Fox Footy, she's a Dockers fan too. So she is up and about.
17: She is. It's going to be a very exciting after party.
16: Yeah. Yes.
17: Potentially.
16: So, yeah, she's emceeing the after party for the Dockers, which means it's either the greatest gig of your life or the absolute worst.
4: Yeah. I wonder which would drink
16: more.
4: Have you
16: emceed one of those or you've been to one of those?
17: I've been to one of those in 2013, which obviously did not end very well. It was like being in a wake.
16: All right. Plus, we're going to throw in some blind dates as well.

0: Nat and Sean.
1: Joel provided part of Sean's costume for a 21st the other night because it was tennis themed.
2: Yeah.
3: Joel. Mate, it's the one sport I come in handy.
1: Yes. You provided a tennis bag so that you could look the part.
2: I was ready.
1: Except when Megan.
4: Be serious.
1: Yeah, that was Megan's reaction. You're not dressed in that.
3: Thanks, Megan.
1: She had organised some costumes for you so you could dress as a couple. She went as a strawberry, you went as champagne, and you were the only non-tennis playing player.
2: We stood out like you wouldn't believe.
1: Hilarious. And also champagne was spelt wrong on your costume.
3: Megan is a dish, though. She looks great as a strawberry.
1: She does. She really does. We want to know what happened when you weren't in charge of getting dressed, when somebody else dictated you what you had to wear. Shelley, hello. Talk to us. What happened?
5: Well, my husband's friends had a party and he said the theme was the 70s, so we're all in disco gear, looking fantastic, and we get to the party and they're both turning 35, so they're having a 70-year-old party.
1: Yes.
5: So everyone dressed in brown cardigans. As old people, we were very bright.
1: You're like a mirror ball.
2: You go, 70-year-olds could dress up too.
1: Yeah, 70-year-olds love to disco dance. Everybody knows that.
5: Exactly.
1: Shelley, that's
2: that does
1: a bit
2: seem
1: mortifying.
2: Like a man's look at an invitation. Yeah, 70.
1: Yeah, I saw the word 70.
3: Therefore, 70, because that's 70. One of the classic themes.
2: Easy sparkles, let's go.
1: Yeah, flares, let's do it. Yeah. Nice.
2: 70-year-olds.
3: It's like going to a Pilates class and reading it as pirates. It's pirate theme party.
2: Easy.
3: No, you need your Lululemons.
1: Thanks, Shelley. Melissa's in Ellenbrook. So what happened when you weren't in charge of getting dressed?
6: Back in year 12, it was a sports carnival day, Faction Red, and my best friend decided that me and her should dress up as Thing 1 and Thing 2.
2: Yep.
1: Yes.
6: So I was Thing 2, she was Thing 1. Day of the sports carnival, I rocked up in my Thing 2 costume. Thing 1 was at home. She had gastro.
2: Oh.
1: You can't have Thing 2 without Thing 1, because if you're... If there's no Thing 1, you're just Thing.
6: So I spent the day kind of explaining myself why I was the only Thing around.
2: Hey, Mel, that's the thing.
1: My
2: wife, Megan, every person that came up, because they were perplexed.
1: Yes.
2: And she spent the whole night
1: explaining
2: just reinforcing. And I just said, give up. Don't even say anything.
1: Megan was pointing out what a brilliant costume it was.
3: I know. Oh, Melissa. And then Thing 1 would have come to school the next day after gastro looking fantastic too.
1: Yes,
3: so
1: snatched.
3: Really rubbing it in.
2: Snatched at the waist.
1: Oh, yep, you got stitched up. Thanks, Mel. Menzies is in Hillary's. Hello.
7: Hi, guys.
1: All right.
2: Hello. Menzies.
1: Great name, by the way. Obviously, Sean's favourite Prime Minister. / Goldfields Town. Yes. Now, Menzies, talk to us about when you weren't in charge of getting dressed. What happened?
7: So basically, my friend invited me to the 18th party, and it was a 70s theme, right?
1: Yes. Yeah.
3: Oh, strikes again.
7: And so... She told me to come over and she blindfolded me and she put me in a costume and I'm like very surprised. I don't know what's going on.
2: Yeah.
7: And when she lifts the blindfold, I realize I'm a joint of marijuana.
2: Well, that's the 70s.
7: With a smoke machine and everything.
3: Oh, wow.
1: Amazing.
3: That's
1: amazing.
3: Impressive.
1: Did people know what you were when you got to the party?
3: Yeah. Try and smoke you.
7: I stuck out like... stood out like a sore thumb.
1: Yeah, got passed around a lot, I imagine.
3: Yeah.
1: And everybody after talking to you got hungry. It was weird. It was really weird.
3: Yeah, Menzies, you got rolled.
1: Yes. Hey. Great work.
2: That was
1: Thanks.
2: Great work, you two.
1: Thanks.
3: Well, it's that walk we're match fit.
1: We're in sync.
0: Nathan, Nat and Sean. Nova. Sean's back again. Club Nova is sending you to see...
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0: Lucy and Susie O'Neill. These
1: are a few Lutzy's favourite
2: things. It's Lutzy's birthday as well on Saturday.
3: Yes.
2: You're turning 50.
3: Yeah, still getting around that part of it.
4: It's growing up.
2: You're an adult.
4: What are people texting and saying that you don't look that age, though?
3: Well, that's great.
4: A lot younger. Yeah, that's
2: great, yeah, you don't act that age.
4: No, that's probably what it is.
2: You had an all-nighter on the weekend, last weekend.
3: I did.
4: I mean, how you do all-nighters at 50 is beyond me.
3: I don't know, mate.
4: Beyond me.
3: I know. I don't know.
2: So we've got a present for you again.
3: Yes, so every day I get a present, and then we send it, pay it forward.
4: Yes.
3: To our
4: beautiful listeners.
3: Wonderful listeners.
4: Yeah.
2: So the present is just next to you.
3: Can
2: if you'd like to open it now.
3: It's a white box, slightly smaller than a shoe box, I'd say, with a beautiful red ribbon.
2: I love this song.
3: I'm now undoing the ribbon, and I shall open the box.
4: Here we go. He is opening the box.
3: It's got a lot of butcher's paper.
4: Yes. Yes.
3: What is this?
4: What have we got?
3: Hang on, what's this? It's an LSKD voucher.
4: Hey! Yes.
3: Says, thanks for backing us. 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Oh my god, it's a magnificent US college style LSKD winter hoodie.
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3: That's cool. I do love LSKD.
2: It's black.
3: How do you guys know so much about it? 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
3: And I love that college look, the US college look.
2: Oh, the letters,
3: I'm literally wearing a Kansas City shirt today. It's similar sort of.
4: Full of college.
2: That's a Brizzy company too.
4: They're the best. Based out of Logan. All my running pants are all LSKD.
2: Great.
3: And you know what? They're legit because I was with them at the World Championships last year in Tokyo. LSKD were there. They're locals, but they're out in the world doing some amazing stuff, so get behind them.
4: Now, we've got 13, 24, 10. Four people get $250 LSKD vouchers.
2: How good's that?
4: Yeah.
3: That's cool.
4: Where do we go to go? Albert from Mountain Creek. Good morning, Albert.
5: G'day. Happy birthday.
3: Thank you, brother. Appreciate it.
2: You get a $250 voucher from LSKD.
5: Woo! Thank you.
3: Still a bit chilly up at Mountain Creek in the morning too at the moment.
5: Yeah, it's cold.
3: You can get a jumper if you want. You can get whatever you want. Can't you?
4: Erin out of Moray, Phil, good morning.
6: Good morning.
4: Anything you want to say?
6: Happy birthday, Lutzy. And also my son shares the same birthday as you. He'll be 11 on Saturday.
3: On the 5th?
6: Yeah.
3: Was he born on Father's Day? Like it happens every once in a while, I was.
6: No, the day before.
3: Yeah, it's always very close. Yeah. When is it this year? When's Father's Day?
2: Sunday.
3: Yeah.
2: I know a few people born on the same day as you too.
3: What is it? Do you think maybe it's a New Year's Eve?
4: Are we
3: New Year's Eve conceptions? I think we maybe we are.
4: On the 13th, I think it's similar.
3: Your dad would have been going at it around that New Year's period.
4: If I know Dad.
2: Yeah. Natalie out of Brookdale.
7: Hey, guys. How are you? Hey.
3: Good, Nat. How are you?
7: I'm really well. Happy birthday, Lutzy.
3: Thank you very much. I appreciate it, Natalie.
7: 50 is an awesome number.
3: Yeah, I think so. As I say to Susie, we'll say to everyone, we're just getting started, baby. We're just getting started.
7: Absolutely.
3: Yeah.
2: It is good, isn't it? A good age, isn't it, Natalie? You've got the wisdom. Your body's still holding up.
3: Just.
7: And you know what's best about it?
3: What?
7: Is you really don't care about anybody else anymore, as in their opinion.
3: Yeah, that's you know what? It's very true. I find that your tolerance for BS dwindles significantly around this time, which I think is good. It means you can get stuff done.
7: Mm-hmm. Yeah, it's awesome.
3: Yeah. Nice work, Nat.
2: Would you like an LSKD $250 voucher as well?
3: Yes, you would.
4: She's got it. Well
3: damn
4: done, Nat.
3: Damn straight. Congrats.
7: Thanks, guys.
3: One more?
4: Yeah, one more. Christina at a Wellington Point.
8: Happy birthday, Lutzy.
3: Thank you, Christina. I appreciate that.
2: Got any words of advice for Lutzy?
3: Yeah. Christine's not as old as me.
8: Well, I'm also going to be 50 this year.
3: Oh, so I was going to say, you're not as old as me. Well, you're just under me.
8: Yeah, not yet, November.
3: Yeah, okay. How are you feeling about it?
8: Yeah, okay.
3: Okay.
8: I still act like I'm 20, 30, so yeah.
3: Good on you. Excellent. Well done.
2: You get the LSKD voucher as well.
3: Yeah, you're going to love it.
8: Yay.
4: Enjoy it.
8: Thank you.
4: So we've got more gifts to come every day this week.
3: The women's range is actually amazing, LSKD as well.
2: Yes, great. Like you said, great shorts.
4: Yeah, the shorts are good.
2: Shorts.
3: It's actually good quality gear.
4: Yeah, it really is.
3: I love it.
4: And up next.
3: Thank you, LSKD, too, because they gave me the present.
4: They're the best.
0: Yeah. Nick Lutzy and Susie O'Neill on Nova. Over $50,000 given out already.
8: Oh, yeah.
0: for grabs. BYD Atto One, Australia's most affordable EV, where a small car brings big energy. 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
21: 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It is Jace, Lauren and Clint.
22: At the moment, young men are doing something that would probably gross you out.
23: Mm-hmm.
22: Men, as in young men, are being encouraged to skip shower time. Skip showers and just let it all sort of marinate.
23: Gross.
22: Ditch deodorant and in extreme cases also drink their own urine.
23: What do you mean?
22: It's a phenomenon at the moment called pheromone maxing.
23: I'm so sick of all the maxings.
21: I catch you in your house and you're drinking your own pee before you go clubbing.
22: It's to optimise this natural male musk smell, which makes men more irresistible to ladies.
23: No, it doesn't. It doesn't, actually, at all.
22: Well, it's been bubbling away online.
23: What I will say is there's something sexy about your man, like your husband, like coming home from the gym or like doing a hard day's work or something, and you're like, that's kind of hot and sexy, right? But then there's just like feral.
22: Well, this
23: and
22: is
23: not showering.
22: I think all of us in this studio would agree it's a bit gross, but for the Gen Zs out there, the Gen Zs, it's really starting to gain some popularity traction on the socials.
21: Oh, yeah.
24: Ever since hopping on, I stopped using cologne. And I've been getting more compliments on my disgusting onion test smell than ever. We're all pheromone maxing in 2026.
21: Gen Z, a 12-year-old producer.
23: They smell like onions. Is that what he said? Now, yuck. Like, musky onions. Love a Yum. Good smelling man. Mm. Our boss walked in here before BT.
22: Oh.
23: And I gave him a hug and I was like, "Go, you smell
22: what's he got on?
23: So good. I don't know, but he smells good this morning.
21: Does he look like he's walked out of Rotten
22: Gun?
21: Can
22: you please get BT?
21: Yeah, can he Thank come
22: you.
21: In?
22: So I want to have a smell.
23: He smells really good.
21: Gen Z,
23: and you
21: like,
23: know who always smells good? Who? Rory Lobb, whenever he comes
22: he
23: in.
22: He does smell great.
23: He always smells amazing.
21: Charlie Combin from The Ruse always is smells. Massively into his cologne.
23: Yeah, he always smells like fresh linen.
21: Gen Z, is this what you're going for? Like you know feral that? Guys? You like them dirty?
1: No, thank you. That's absolutely disgusting, Clint.
23: Oh, here he comes. Okay. Brendan Taylor, okay. our
22: in
23: boss.
22: You come. Now,
23: BT, now you're not yeah, a Gen Z. We're live.
21: Have a smell.
23: Have a hoon.
5: Yes, it's very...
23: I don't know why you're smelling his nipples.
22: Quite,
23: stand up and get around the neck.
22: Spicy.
23: Look at that.
5: Oh!
23: He smells good. So, around BT, neck, come and... we would just
22: talk.
23: Have a hoon
22: in the neck. Good morning,
23: about,
22: Brendan.
6: Good morning, guys.
22: It's not an ambush.
23: It's nice right. to see you in Melbourne.
6: Nice to see you guys, too.
23: You're always well-dressed.
22: So, BT, we're told that men who avoid showers are more irresistible to women.
23: And I said, I disagree. I love... When
22: Actually,
23: men
22: I'm
23: smell
22: going
23: good.
22: To go in again.
21: What are
23: and
21: you?
23: You've walked in this morning and you smell so good.
21: What are you wearing?
6: But this is embarrassing because I actually don't know what I'm wearing.
23: Oh. But that's fine.
21: Oh, did the wife just buy it for you? Or
22: but it is some form of cologne.
6: It is a cologne, yeah.
23: You
6: yeah.
23: smell,
6: yeah,
23: you smell right. great. What do you think about these Gen Zers who think they shouldn't be showering and that their body odor is attractive?
6: That's quite disgusting.
22: Yes.
23: It's yes. what's it called?
22: Pheromone maxing.
23: Pheromone maxing. Mm. What generation are you?
22: He's a baby boomer.
21: He's dust.
22: He's in the old spice era.
6: Yeah.
23: Because our generations, we're not into it.
22: No,
23: we're into
22: no.
23: nice smells. But the Gen Zs.
22: Well, let's
21: You smell lovely. You
6: thank
21: smell
6: you, guys.
23: It's
21: oh,
23: so
21: you want to.
22: Yeah,
21: wanna
22: let's do it. Let's pull the trigger.
7: Are you dating a feral?
21: 13-24-10 is our number. It's been a while since we've done this. It's always fun.
23: Are you dating a feral?
22: Now BT's touching me.
23: I know, he's awkward.
22: I smell
23: he's
22: pretty
23: like,
22: nice.
23: He doesn't know what he's doing in here.
21: Yeah.
23: We were just talking about bad smelling people and I was complimenting you and they said we must go.
6: That's lovely. Thank
21: That's
6: you.
21: Enough, BT. The okay. break's going a bit long.
23: thanks for coming in.
21: 13-24-10 is our number. Have you or are you dating
22: yes.
21: a feral? Whether it's not showering, whether it's the old them having a hoon of their toenails while watching
22: oh, no, no,
21: TV.
22: No one's that's... doing that ever.
21: Mate, people are doing it.
22: I don't mind a deodorant shower from time to time. Like
23: yeah,
22: if, you,
23: you're,
22: if
23: a bit
22: you're in
23: feral.
22: A, if you're in a rush and you just you know, you just spray.
21: Girl I worked spray. With was dating a farmer. This is what we're going for though, right? Mm. He used one of his toenails, to he used it as a toothpick.
23: That's feral.
21: 13-24-10.
22: That's not on.
21: Well that's yeah.
22: But the Gen are we saying Gen Z or Gen Z?
23: Gen Z.
22: They might like it because they like no deodorant. Mm. They like men who drink their own.
21: 13-24-10.
23: No one likes.
22: Well, it brings out the musky.
21: Have you or are you dating a feral?

0: This is Nova. You got Jace, Lauren and Clint.
1: We're asking you, are you dating a feral? This is all because of this new outrageous trend called pheromone maxing. Some of the kids are doing it. Boys are saying that it makes them more irresistible when it comes to dating women. No deodorant, no showers in some cases. Sampling a little bit of urine.
2: That's revolting.
1: Bringing
2: but I
1: out
2: love
1: that musky goodness in there.
2: A man who smells good. Like, there's something so attractive about, like, being around someone that smells really good.
1: Yeah.
2: Takes pride in that.
0: I just hate buying cologne and then I can't smell it.
2: But that, I think if you can't smell it, that's a good sign.
1: Yeah, it is a good sign. It's your, that means it's yours. You found your scent.
2: Because you're not putting it on for you.
0: Yeah.
2: You sort of are putting
1: when
2: it on
1: when you
2: for
1: find
2: you,
1: your scent, you find your forever scent.
2: When you don't smell it on yourself.
0: A lot of people found 1 million there for a while.
1: Yeah, the gold bottle.
0: Yeah.
2: What's that?
1: Is that Paco Rabanne?
0: It was just everyone was wearing 1 million.
2: No,
0: everyone
2: Armani,
0: got it for Christmas.
2: Aqua di Gio was the scent of the Met, all the boys that I dated in the 2005
1: and then
2: era.
1: And then you got the black Aqua di Giorgio Armani.
0: Giorgio Armani.
1: Oh, yes. Anyway, we're doing the opposite right now. 13, 24, 10. Are you dating a feral? Why are they feral? How feral are they? Sarah is going to kick us off. Morning, Sarah.
3: Good morning, guys. So my feral boyfriend, it's about true nails. He doesn't cut them for months. Like, I'm talking months. They're claws.
2: That's
3: and
2: so gross.
3: Top it off, he waits for his mum to cut them.
0: Sorry, how old is he?
3: 32.
2: Is his mum like a beautician or she just comes around and trims his nails?
3: No. Just comes around, trims the
1: That's
3: nails.
1: That's odd.
2: I would divorce him.
1: Now, this is current. This is your current boyfriend.
3: Current boyfriend.
2: Why does he get his mum to do it, can I ask?
3: I'm not sure. He just gets his mum to it and mum does it happily. Stuff that.
0: Worries me what else mum's doing.
1: Do you ever, what does that mean? Do you ever pull him up?
2: What else do you think mum's doing?
0: Oh, who knows? Like, she's around there. What, is she burping him? Like, come on, the guy's a grown man.
1: I mean, do they ever get in the way, Sarah? Do you ever get sort of like scratched
3: by
1: them?
3: He has to wear socks because if they're too long.
2: Socks to bed. Remember that guy that was in the Guinness Book of Records for like the longest fingernails?
0: They curl around.
2: So good.
0: You'd have to use a grinder on those things.
2: I mean, it must be full of calcium though to keep them that strong. Mine grow one half a centimetre and they snap.
1: Yeah.
0: Leanne, good morning.
4: Hi, Clint. How are you?
1: Oh, good. Okay, thank you.
4: Sorry, Jay.
0: No, that's all right. Tell us about your feral.
1: Good morning to you, Leanne.
4: Yes. I dated a feral. We were camping and we were about to go out. And as people are friendly in caravan park, the guide came to say hello to us and I go, hi. I looked over at my boyfriend. He was picking his ear with the key that he had in his hand. And I just went, with the key.
2: That's gross.
4: Gross.
2: Like
4: and
2: a
4: I
2: car
4: said,
2: key.
4: I said, did you pick your ear? Did you just pick your ear? Yeah, with the car. There's a hole for key in his ear. I said, did you just pick your ear with a key?
0: You know what?
2: Did you break up with him?
4: Yes. Not over that.
1: Not over that.
2: There were many things on the list.
0: Blokes just try and come up with ways to do things without using the right device.
1: I don't put anything in my ear, to be honest, ever.
0: Oh, have you ever had them syringed out?
1: Yeah, I have actually.
0: That's the best. Were they water block?
2: Yeah.
0: I want to buy that thing. Are you getting it on Instagram where people are holding it up to their ear and you see and it sucks all the crap out?
1: Right. No, I don't think I have any ear issue like that.
0: I know, but then they're clean.
2: Yeah.
1: I mean, boys are gross.
2: Girls can be gross too.
1: Can they?
0: Really?
2: Yeah, both sexes can be gross. Just keep it neat. Keep it tidy, guys.
0: What are girls like in their teenage years? Because we're going into teenage years with three boys in the house.
1: Impulse destiny.
0: No. Oh, the impulse.
1: Yeah. I want to be your impulse
2: destiny. I feel
1: like destiny.
2: Teenage girls are not feral, but they're messy.
0: Yeah, teenage boys, feral.
1: And messy.
0: Yeah.
2: There's plenty of adult men that are feral.
0: Yeah, right.
2: You have to be a teenager.
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0: right on there.
1: Don't slam it like you just did. That would hurt.
0: And you need to point the sprinkler down. Because the problem is if you put the nappy on and the sprinkler goes upright, then when he pees, it'll just shoot out, shoot like him in the bubbler. Face.
1: Look at Brody's face.
2: Like an actual bubbler.
0: Yeah.
1: Squirt you in the face.
0: You got to tuck it in.
3: Tuck it in. I'll remember
0: like
3: that.
0: The tuck under.
2: You don't need
1: it. All right. Here's what we're asking. 13, 24 to 10. We've got two dads to be, and we're going to just give them an insight into how bad it gets with babies.
0: This is going to be great. Okay. I love this.
1: You guys excited?
2: Well, Brody, you and I could pick up the calls. We'll take it in turns, all right?
1: I'm going to tune out because I don't want to hear it.
0: 13, 24, 10. This is going to make you feel so much better about what you went through. 13, 24, 10 is our number. Nappy disasters.
2: I mean, how bad could it be?
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1: 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Got a crash yet to be cleared away through Greenslopes, Marquis Street to Juliet Street. Lights on flash, Alexandra Hills for Redland Bay Road, Vienna Road and Linden Road intersection. Congestion for Dawson Parade, southbound at Sanford Road, Capera, Mallinsey Highway, northbound through Boronia Heights, and also Gympie Road inbound at Beams Road, Castledine. Bruce Highway slows up through North Lakes and through Mango Hill. Are we there yet? On repeat from the back seat. Ugh, almost there. Headache building up fast. That's one for Panadol Extra. Always read the label and follow the directions for use. Incorrect use could be harmful. Partly cloudy today, heading for a top of 24 degrees. Right now it's 12 on Nova 106.9.
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3: Good morning, Susie Thompson with you. Interest rates have risen to a 15-year high as the Reserve Bank tries to tame Australia's stubbornly high inflation. The official cash rate has jumped another 25 basis points and is now at 4.6%. Shadow Treasurer Tim Wilson says high government spending has forced the RBA's hand.
4: They're being forced into increasing interest rates. That's why it's so important to get to the central problem, which is government policy that is basically playing a game of interest rate chicken with the Reserve Bank, and on this occasion they've blinked.
3: The Prime Minister says his engagement with OpenAI has been constructive following a major cyber hack. The tech giant's apologised after one of its agents breached four government websites, including Medicare. OpenAI's chief strategy officer will appear before a parliamentary committee into artificial intelligence next week. A man's been charged with the murders of two other men in northern New South Wales. Police were called to a home in Gurranang on the 13th of September after reports the body of a 79-year-old man had been found inside. On Monday, police returned to conduct further inquiries and located another body inside a shed at the property. A 32-year-old man has been arrested at Grafton Hospital. And the first piece of the Brisbane 2032 Olympic and Paralympic emblem has been unveiled in Queensland. Far north. The complete design will be revealed in Brisbane on Monday. Nova Sport is next.
2: Nova Sport.
3: Newcastle Knights hooker Phoenix Crossland has been handed a four-match ban at the NRL judiciary. The 26-year-old pleaded guilty to a dangerous contact charge for a tackle which left Penrith's Nathan Cleary with a broken leg. Harrison Graham is set to replace Crossland in their grand final this weekend against the Roosters. And Brazil has beaten the Socceroos 4-2 in front of a record crowd at Suncorp Stadium. More than 52,000 fans turned out for the match. And you're up to date on Nova.
0: This is

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0: 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You should be.
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5: 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There's been a crash at Pimpama, the M1 northbound before Uelpa Road. A car is broken down at Deegan, Gateway Motorway southbound. It's on the left shoulder before the Depot Road on-ramp. And there are lights on flash at Alexandra Hills, Redland Bay Road at Vienna Road and Linden Road intersection. Spotlight's over $30 million clearance sale is on now. Hurry into Spotlight while stocks last. 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Sale ends Tuesday, 6th October 2026. Heading for a top of 24 today and partly cloudy on Nova 106.9.
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7: Good morning, it's Mike Humphrey with you. Australia now boasts the second highest interest rate in the developed world after yesterday's RBA announcement. It's been hiked to 4.6%, putting us only behind Iceland, with experts saying more pain could be on the way. RBA Governor Michelle Bullock says rates will continue to rise until inflation comes down.
8: Every household has seen how the price of everything has gone up in recent years. Pay packets don't go as far as they used to, and that's why we need to stop this high inflation.
7: AI companies will need to immediately report rogue incidents under new standards being developed by the Albanese government. It comes after OpenAI issued a public apology after it breached 4 government websites. The tech giant says it's open and willing to work with the government going forward. The Transport Workers Union are calling for more protections for aircrew working for Aussie airliners. It comes after a study in the US revealed pilots and flight attendants are more likely to catch radiation-related cancers. Overseas, a haul of cocaine in an evidence locker in a Fiji courtroom has been replaced with flour. Over 32 kilos worth more than $10 million now on the loose. The island group, a popular drop-off for drugs destined for Australia. And the ex-partner of Hayden Panettiere has filed for temporary guardianship of the pair's daughter. Panettiere tragically dying of an overdose last month. Her ex, former boxer Vladimir Klitschko, says he's making the move so that 11-year-old Kaya can inherit the Hero Stars estate. Nova Sport is up next.
6: Some decisions work out perfectly, like installing the new Daikin Alira X split system. The smarter choice for air conditioning this summer. Daikin, perfecting the air.
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7: Knights hooker Phoenix Crossland will miss Sunday's grand final with a 4-match ban handed out by the judiciary. A remorseful Crossland pleading guilty to a hip drop tackle that left Panthers star Nathan Cleary with a broken leg. The ban will also see Crossland ineligible for the first 3 games of next month's World Cup. Brazil's beaten the Socceroos 4-2 in their second international friendly in Queensland. Over 52,000 fans packing out Brisbane's Suncorp Stadium. Alexandro Chiarti and Connor Metcalf scoring for Australia. And now you're up to date on Nova.
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10: Nick Lutzy and Susie O'Neill.
11: Just like that, Wednesday's here.
12: Yeah.
13: Wednesday.
11: Halfway through, baby.
13: Okay, great. What have we got up first hour?
11: First hour, it's a big one. The pianist who saved the concert. Remember that guy who organically got up?
13: Yes, that was a great story.
11: And we asked for heroes. And we had some good calls.
13: That was really good.
11: Yeah. See, we do some good stuff, yeah. Sus. Don't act so surprised.
12: That's one of those all heroes don't wear capes situations.
11: Yes. And then where is the line? No shoes in public. We get into that one as well.
12: Oh, yeah, the beaches and stuff like that. I'm pretty strong on that, actually.
11: Listen to it and see if Lutzy's pretty strong.
12: I'm very,
11: Send critiques to him as well. Nick Lutzy is on Instagram. Anyway, it's all coming
12: Sounds
11: up.
12: Good.
11: Okay. This out. Yeah.

0: It's Nick Lutzy and Susie O'Neill on Nova. Were you a hero? And then a hero comes along. What's your hero moment? I'll take you to the Sydney Opera House for the official La La Land concert show with a live band, okay?
1: Yeah. So after the movie?
0: After the movie, yep.
1: Okay.
0: So I had the composer from the movie who won the Oscar for that. He was there composing, and his name is Justin Hurwitz. Halfway through the show, it's all going well. Halfway through the show, he stops, and he turns to the crowd, and he says...
2: Anybody like an amazing sight reader? You can sight read? Sight read? Okay. You
0: want to join us? Sight read. Can you read music? Can you
3: sight?
0: Can someone play piano? And can someone sight read? Because my pianist is sick and he can't continue.
1: Whoa, so he started and then he stopped?
0: I'm guessing gastro or something that stopped. That's taking you out halfway.
1: He asked the audience?
0: This is legit. This is not a stitch up. Asks the audience when someone's sitting in the audience and his mate goes, my mate can play the piano. And taps on his mate next to him and goes, my mate can do it. The guy's a 20-year-old uni student named Sterling Nasser. He plays at his local church and he's played piano since he was a kid.
3: Yeah.
0: He gets up.
3: And he can read music and just play it.
0: So he can read music and play it. He gets up and he plays in this orchestra. He plays in it, kills it. He has his own solo in there. He realizes he can't read the music that well because it's too complicated for him. So he does his own solo within the show and it goes well. Here's a bit of Sterling talking about the experience himself on the news.
4: It's always nice to, get some applause, get some response. But I think also just a little bit of terror. Managed to contribute in a very small way to what was an incredible orchestra.
0: Full credit to the orchestra.
1: Well, what are the chances that someone in the audience could fill in for...
0: Right?
1: Sydney Opera House performance.
3: Is that a common thing to be able to just play piano and read music like that? I don't know anything about
0: it. I'm looking at the musos in the team. Lockie's
3: giving
0: Dill.
3: A half yes, half no kind
5: if
3: of
5: If you've hands. Got formal training, yeah. Then you're pretty good. Especially if he's been trained at university, he's good. But it's still an insane ability to be able to step up into that arena and then be able to play like that and improvise a solo too. And then
3: terrifying is the word.
0: Oh, in front of hundreds of people at the Opera House, then this is Justin Hurwitz.
3: A couple of thousand people.
0: The composer, yeah. This is Justin Hurwitz talking about how he went and that exact moment he had to ask the crowd.
6: Until he started playing, I didn't know how it was going to go. Like, I was very nervous, but I was trying to just, like, you know, trust it, have fun with it. And as soon as he started playing, like, I was impressed.
1: You sure it's not set up?
0: I mean,
1: because
0: it was all on the news, there was interviews with him.
1: Having someone been able to be that good. And what if they couldn't find someone? What were they going to just not do the rest of the concert?
3: I guess no piano in the rest of the concert, which would be huge. You know.
0: I suppose they're presuming at a concert like that people come to watch the La La Land band, there's someone in there who likes and can play piano, right?
1: It's a captive audience of people.
0: But it's like, have you ever been on a plane when they go, is there a doctor on board? And a doctor has to step up.
1: Well, I'm married to a doctor.
0: Ooh.
1: And it would have to be a no one else would have to sign up for him to
0: do it.
1: Put his hand up. Because he said it's so much pressure.
3: Yeah.
1: You know, like if you're, I mean, he's an eye doctor
3: he's
1: as well.
3: He's an eye doctor. He's an eye doctor.
0: I mean,
1: having a heart attack, but heck, can they see?
3: Just looking in their eyes, going, putting the flashlight in their eyes, his heart stopped, buddy.
0: No cataracts, though.
3: Not really. 20/20. You're flatlining, but 20/20 vision. I don't know. I can't remember one moment in my life. I've been
0: a hero,
3: to be honest with you.
0: Have you saved a life? Have you been a hero? Have you had to step up at all?
3: Well, you've been a hero for a nation, Susan. That's different.
0: Yeah, well, that's
1: Thank you, Dave. Lutzy, whatever you mentioned.
7: 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Fitzy, Whipper and Kate.
8: So I went to the Apple store today.
9: So fish out of water.
8: I did not do well. My sister and I went in. I had to get my phone fixed. Then the guy came up, Aman. He wanted me to pay and he said, do you have Apple Pay? I said, I don't know. I looked at my sister and said, do I have Apple Pay? I didn't pay with Apple Pay because there's no money in that account. So then I paid with my credit card. When I went to put the pin in, it was hard to remember. I left the store and then my sister's phone was ringing. And it was a mom saying, you left your credit card in the machine.
7: Fitzy, Whipper and Kate.
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10: Broken down car at Narangba Bruce Highway northbound after Boundary Road, and there's a crash at Pimpama, the M1 northbound before Yualpa Road. A car broken down at Deegan Gateway Motorway southbound, that's on the left shoulder before the Depot Road on-ramp, and lights on flash at Alexandra Hills, Redland Bay Road, Vienna Road and Linden Road intersection. Traffic's already quite busy for Southern Crossway southbound as you're coming through Eagle Farm and building for Hale Street inbound towards Coronation Drive through Milton. It's the spring season at Freedom. 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Hurry in store today, only at Freedom. Heading for a top of 24 and partly cloudy conditions on Nova 106.9.
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1: Question is, you're going to play a different hero song?
2: Oh, I've only got the one.
1: What'd you play? Mariah Carey. Foo Fighters. Foo Fighters.
3: I like this one, though. It's so good.
1: It is beautiful. It is a beautiful
3: the
1: song.
3: The OG.
1: Yeah.
0: We're asking for heroes on 13, 24, 10.
1: 1927 had a good one.
3: You've done it to a year joke.
1: No.
3: About me and the
1: it's a band from the 80s and okay. 90s. Yeah.
0: We're asking for heroes like the man at the Sydney Opera House, Sterling Nasser, who is a 20-year-old uni student who plays piano for his local church. He was watching the La La Land concert in show with Academy Award-winning composer Justin Hurwitz.
1: That's cool that Justin Hurwitz came out to do this because he's like the world guy.
0: Big deal. You know? Yeah. And he turns to the crowd and asks...
4: Anybody like an amazing sight reader who can sight read? Okay.
0: His mate nominates him.
1: By the way, there's nothing at all watching this that suggests it's a stitch up.
0: No, it's not at
1: it's
0: all.
1: It's a G up.
0: And you can see how nervous Sterling is when he goes up there.
3: It's amazing. He's not really dressed like he's going to go up there. Hey, it's pretty casual.
0: Yeah, it's very casual.
1: You put some decent slacks on, wouldn't you, if you knew it was going
3: to... You tuck your shirt in, I think. It's buttoned up, but it's untucked.
0: Yeah. Because the OG piano player had to go halfway through with gastro. So that piano player's out.
1: Do you know it's gastro?
0: I'm just saying, what else takes you down halfway through?
1: You're right.
0: He can't sit on the piano.
1: Yeah.
0: You know? So anyway, 13, 24, 10.
1: IBS.
0: We're IBS attack. We're asking, were you a hero? Jade, out of Rochdale South, what have you done? Are you a hero?
5: So about a year and a half ago, I was walking into Garden City and I saw this dad with his son, which I didn't realise at the time, was having an epileptic fit. And he was sitting on the chair and he was trying to get his medication together. So I helped support him getting him onto the ground while the dad was getting all the medication into him. Yeah.
0: Wow.
1: Oh, so
0: well
1: you're the hero.
0: Yeah.
1: Yeah, nice work.
0: How good is that?
3: You were in the movies, you always had to worry about their tongue in epileptic fits.
1: Yeah.
3: Could
1: they swallow their tongue?
3: Yeah.
5: It was really confronting because I didn't know at the time, he was only 12, but he was almost 90 kilos. So he was quite a bigger boy, and I'm only 5'50 kilos. So trying to support this young boy and watching this dad on the phone to the boy's mum and trying to get all the medication together. So I also had to help deal with the ambulance, getting the ambulance on the road.
1: Well done.
0: Good on you.
3: Are you a nurse or anything?
1: Local hero.
3: Trained in that, Jade?
5: So I work in early childhood. So, I am first aid trained.
3: I'm an old panic in that situation.
0: Oh, totally.
1: Probably just walk away.
3: I pretend I didn't see
0: you. Pretend you got a phone call? Just turn around?
1: There'd be no panic. You just keep walking down the mall.
0: There's a kid having
1: as
0: a fit.
1: As I would. Someone else. I mean, I'm not a doctor. What am I going to do?
0: Dean out of Braby Island, you're a hero?
6: No, it's my wife. Okay. I'm nominating her. It was 2008. We're on our honeymoon, heading Brisbane to Perth on a flight, and the captain or whoever comes across the radio, as your example before, is there a doctor on board? My wife's a nurse. And so she put her hand up. Well, I made her put her hand up.
0: Yeah.
6: And she's a flight or fight. And, you know, she was normally a flight, but she went in this one. And we actually, she had the plane diverted. We had to land in Adelaide to get this lady off the plane because she wasn't well. It was a bit of experience. And then, we got free alcohol for the rest of the flight to Perth.
0: Oh, there you go.
1: Fantastic.
3: That's good.
0: Just because you nominated your wife.
6: Yeah.
3: That's awesome. That'd be scary to take charge in the sky.
0: Oh.
6: Yeah, it wasn't a nice story. The lady was, not well. So,
1: not well,
0: All the other passengers on the flight are like, well, what?
1: Are you sure?
0: She's not well anyway.
1: I think she looks fine. She'll make it to Perth.
0: She's all good. Adelaide. Dave Atacuma, wrap us up here, Dave. Were you the hero?
7: Yeah, me and a few mates, about 10 years ago, we were at an RSL for the birthday of a friend's daughter. We were meant to be outside. It was too wet. We were there having a few drinks and someone collapsed in the sports bar and we all had to go over and we did CPR and defibbed him and he recovered. And we met up with him 12 months later. We weren't meant to be at the bar at the time.
0: Were you trained?
1: Saved his life.
0: You trained in CPR? Like, have you done the course?
7: We were. We were all members of Coogee Surf Club, so we'd all done the first aid.
1: There you go.
3: Wonder often that happens, because I know someone who died at a surf club, had a heart attack, and obviously didn't have people like you around, Dave.
1: Do they teach CPR at schools?
7: Yeah, CPR, really advanced CPR skills. So,
8: At schools.
0: I don't know if they do it at schools. They should.
3: Well, we don't know how to. Do you know how to do CPR?
8: Well, they should teach us. Within working hours, they should teach us, but obviously not after we.
0: I did a course for kids, so like you can do it if your child has it. But if my child was actually doing that, I would completely freeze.
3: I wonder if you would.
0: It's still the staying alive.
3: It is?
0: Yeah.
3: Even for a kid?
0: Yeah. Yeah, but it's just two fingers.
3: Is it true you don't do mouth to mouth anymore? I mean, I've gone off track.
8: We don't know.
0: I don't know that. I don't want to give misinformation. I would have thought you do.
8: We don't know. Well, we don't know.
3: That's a question.
0: Dave, do you know?
7: Yeah, you do. You do mouth to mouth still, but it changes every year. So every year they do a refresher.
8: Yeah, check your local
7: club, so they've got the latest.
8: Check your local guides on that.
0: Don't listen to us.
8: We are not heroes. Play the song. Beautiful.
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25: 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There's a car broken down at Upper Macrobat Pacific Motorway southbound. It's on the left shoulder at the Logan Road off-ramp. One broken down at the Bruce Highway, Narangbar northbound. That's after Boundary Road. And lights on flash at Alexandra Hills, Redland Bay Road, Vienna Road and Linden Road intersection. Packing the car like Tetris? Nailed it. Kinda. Bag lifting muscle ache after? That's one for Panadol Extra. 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Incorrect use could be harmful. Heading for a top of 24 today and partly cloudy on Nova 106.9.
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29: Good morning, it's Mike Humphrey with you. The opposition's been quick to blame the government for yesterday's 0.25% rate hike. Treasurer Jim Chalmers says wars in the Middle East is sending inflation through the roof. Opposition leader Angus Taylor insists the issue lies with government spending.
30: Families are having to tighten their belts, but the government hasn't tightened its belt. And all Australians are paying a price for that.
29: OpenAI boss Sam Altman says the company is committed to working with the Albanese government to prevent future harms. It comes after one of its chatbots went rogue, breaching four government websites, prompting a public apology yesterday. Senators Sarah Hanson-Young and Maureen Faruqi are throwing their hats in the ring for the Greens' leadership. It comes following the resignation of Larissa Waters, who's stepping back on health grounds. The minor party could elect its new leader as early as this afternoon. Overseas, Donald Trump has pushed back on calls for the US to work with China on governing AI. It comes after dire warnings from industry leaders, along with a string of hacking incidents. And Charlie and Martin Sheen are teaming up for a new TV comedy series, the father and son acting duo to star in Happy Jack, which begins production next year. Nova Sport is up next.
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29: Knights hooker Phoenix Crossland with a four-match ban after Sunday's hip-drop tackle left Panthers' Nathan Cleary with a broken leg. He'll now miss Sunday's grand final against the Roosters. In the NRLW and team news in for the Roosters and the Broncos ahead of Sunday's granny, Brisbane naming an unchanged lineup as Ali Brigginshaw hunts for her fifth premiership in her farewell game. The Roosters with the same squad as last week, Jamie Fressard possibly on the bench, the winger racing to be fit after injuring her shoulder. And the Socceroos have lost their second friendly against Brazil 4-2 at Brisbane Suncorp Stadium. And now you're up to date on Nova.
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0: Is there backup instrumentals there? Was that that was Lockie, our producer.
1: Singing?
0: Yeah, but I think Ash was in there doing some backup vocals.
1: Really?
2: Producer Ash?
0: Yeah, producer Ash.
3: No, not me. I don't sing.
1: Okay. No, she doesn't sing. Okay.
2: This is where we decide what's appropriate. Like, I think last week I did, can you spray perfume in a restaurant?
1: Yeah.
2: Where is the line? Or where can you spray perfume in public?
0: Yes. Yeah. This is where we draw the line. We can't. Yeah. 13, 24, 10. If you want to weigh in on what we're discussing with the line, feel free to call through. But what do you got for us today, Susie?
2: Where is the lines about wearing no shoes in public? Now, this is off the back of Kesha. Went to the Grammys.
0: You remember this song?
2: Yeah.
0: 2009.
2: Okay.
1: Was it?
0: TikTok. Yeah.
2: That's a good song.
1: Saw her once at Demon Race Course.
0: Did you?
1: Yeah, she was wearing the meat.
2: Oh, she's wearing meat.
1: Yeah,
2: like Lady Gaga meat
0: dress
2: type thing.
1: Kind of thing. Yeah,
2: okay, well, at the Grammys yesterday, she was wearing a beautiful ball gown type of thing, all fluffy and feathery.
1: Atelier buys a gown.
2: Oh, yeah.
0: Oh,
2: I like
0: look
2: that.
0: At you.
2: Yeah.
1: Mm-hmm. Just from memory, I mean.
2: Yeah. And she's not wearing shoes. She's wearing bare feet.
1: So, you know the meaning of that? Have you got it there? So, I don't want to. Do you have that? The meaning of what she wore?
2: No. No, please fill me.
1: Yeah, she was wearing the meat.
2: Oh, she's wearing meat.
1: Yeah,
2: like Lady Gaga meat
0: dress
2: type thing.
1: Kind of thing. Yeah,
2: okay, well, at the Grammys yesterday, she was wearing a beautiful ball gown type of thing, all fluffy and feathery.
1: Atelier buys a gown.
2: Oh, yeah.
0: Oh,
2: I like
0: look
2: that.
0: At you.
2: Yeah.
1: Just from memory, I mean.
2: Yeah. And she's

0: owning her music.
1: So the gown represented the a blanket of snow designed to symbolise her new unburdened chapter.
2: Oh.
1: It was the first time she'd been there since 2018, and she's been focusing on her own career. Oh. And so it's about her being unshackled.
0: Unshackled.
1: Okay. So I guess the bare feet was an extension of that.
2: Okay.
1: But it does, as you said, bring the larger question of where is it okay? Where is the line?
2: Yeah.
0: To go barefoot.
1: Barefoot. And the big one for me is always, I think in Brisbane, I don't know where you can wear it, where it's like normal out in public. I'm saying if you're on the Gold Coast or Sunshine Coast, I'm saying if you're not either on the beach, on the grass bit between the beach and the road, or maybe crossing that road any further than that.
0: You gotta put your shoes on.
1: Put your shoes on.
2: I totally agree with
1: and
2: that.
1: A shirt.
0: So if you're at the Woolies near the beach, say at the Goldie, and it's like a
1: KOA. It's a fine line.
0: It's a fine line.
1: A KOA? Yeah. No way, Jose. Yeah.
2: I have a big thing about bare feet because if you can afford shoes.
1: 13, 24, 10, by the way.
2: If you can afford shoes, then you should wear shoes. And for me, it triggered me when I saw this picture because.
0: Put that on a bumper sticker.
2: Because my son, who can afford shoes, yes. I mean, if he can't afford them, I can buy them for you, Bill.
0: Yes.
2: He likes to wear bare feet to uni.
1: Oh, that's disgusting.
0: You can't do that. Watch his lectures and stuff.
2: Yeah, or he might be going somewhere.
1: What?
2: And he'll hop in the car and we get to the place we're going to, like just say at someone's house, and we'll go, put your shoes on. He goes, I didn't bring them. I'm like, what do you mean you didn't bring your shoes? Everyone brings their shoes.
0: How old's Bill?
1: Well, old enough to wear shoes.
0: Yeah. Because I remember being
2: 20.
0: You know, your teenage years, you don't wear shoes and you go to mates' places or you go to a neighbour's house or something like that. But
1: jeez, even. Yeah. A neighbour's house. You don't get in a car and go somewhere without shoes when you're 15.
0: Yeah, no. Yeah.
1: And he's in his 20s.
2: He's 20.
0: Yeah.
2: And the other people who really, it triggers me when I see them bare feet are the Hemsworths in Byron Bay. I know it's in a beach town, but they can afford shoes.
1: Well, if they leave their massive enclave, whatever they call it, and they're going to the shops in Main Street, barefoot? Why?
0: I feel like Byron's acceptable though. Like, I mean, I would wear shoes, but I feel like it is acceptable in Byron. It's different in Brizzy.
1: Disagree.
0: Yeah.
1: Unless you're on the beach.
0: Yeah, unless you're on the beach.
1: As soon as you cross the road and you're at the Byron Bay Hotel, put some shoes on.
0: Rachel's called through on 13 24 10. Rachel, where do you stand on this?
3: Guys, just be comfortable. Why are you so judgy?
0: Oh.
1: Because we are.
2: Because we are.
0: Where would you wear no shoes, Rach?
3: To my wedding, I wore them down the aisle.
0: No.
3: Then they were kicked off, danced the night away, comfortable and in my element.
1: Well, I mean, on your wedding night, I'll take that. But, I mean, you know.
2: Well, I've got some questions. Okay, so when you get back to the room or wherever you're going to, your feet are going to be filthy.
1: Yeah, they're disgusting.
3: Filthy. Oh, they were foul. They were foul. But, you know what, I was comfortable, so it was worth it.
1: Your bed sheets weren't.
0: Yeah, they've been all.
2: Maybe gross. You wash your feet before.
1: Maybe
2: you
1: wash your feet. I mean, you can do that, I guess, as well.
0: Donna at a Bridgian Beach. This would be interesting. Where's the line for you?
4: That just depends on personal preference. My opinion is you're not born with shoes, so you don't need them.
0: Oh.
1: Yeah, we're not born with underpants or shorts.
0: You can freeball, mate.
1: There's still decency. If I walk around with my Peter Brock out this afternoon at the sales event.
2: I've never heard it called that.
0: A gust of wind, and that would be danger for you.
1: Well, just what, you're saying it turned on by the wind. I just feel like if I see someone shoeless in a Woolworths, I think, when did you shower last?
2: Yeah, I just think gross. Of, dirting your house when you get home. Mm. I think of taking all that.
1: It's a big one for you.
2: Gunk in.
1: All the extra work for you.
0: Debbie and Caloundra.
1: Brazilian servants.
5: Hello.
0: Hello. Where's the line for you, Deb?
5: I totally agree with Susie and Lotsie. If you're at the beach, the grassed area, but no, you don't go without shoes anywhere else.
1: Thank you.
0: Yeah.
2: Totally.
1: Finally,
2: totally.
1: Debbie.
0: Yeah. Well, sort of, there's a bit of a mixed bag there, guys. But
1: so where is the line? The line is... Nowhere more than 100 metres from where it's where it is appropriate.
0: Yeah, okay.
1: AKA the beach or the swimming pool.
0: What about all the people who call and say you weren't born with them, you know?
2: I'm with Lutzy. You weren't born with a lot of things.
1: That's an absurd
6: there is the line.
0: There it is.
6: There is the line.
0: Tell them specifically where, Lutzy.
1: What?
0: Where's the line?
1: Sorry, mate. I'm open now.
7: Susie O'Neill has spent her whole life in the spotlight.
8: You can't hide.
7: But what if, in a split second, she stepped out of it?
8: Don't mind you.
7: Curious? You should be.
8: Ready or not, here I come.
7: Nick Lutzy and Susie O'Neill are back Tuesday.

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3: Emergency roadworks at Richlands, Boundary Road eastbound in between Archerfield Road and Bogpant Avenue with traffic control on scene. There's a car broken down at Upper Mount Gravatt, Pacific Motorway southbound. It's on the left shoulder at the Logan Road off-ramp. And there is a broken down car at Narangba, Bruce Highway northbound after Boundary Road. Lights are still on flash at Alexandra Hills, Redland Bay Road, Vienna Road and Linden Road intersection. Emergency crews on scene. 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Heading for a top of 24 and partly cloudy conditions across the day on Nova 106.9.
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1: Now. Right now.
0: This is Nick, Lutzi, and Susie O'Neill.

0: It's Nick Lutzy and Susie O'Neill on Nova.
1: Anyway, if you're feeling a bit funny today, which I am as well, actually. You know,
0: a bit funny?
1: A bit funny.
0: Is that you call hangover?
1: Yeah. You might want to do comfort viewing. I don't know if you've heard of this.
0: Yes.
1: A lot of people watch the same shows over and over again to make themselves feel better.
2: Oh, yeah.
1: Because apparently it's good for you. It calms your stress center of your brain because you know what's going to happen. Like, you know what I mean?
2: Oh, so you watch the same episode.
1: Yeah, for example, my daughter always re-watches Gilmore Girls.
0: Oh, really?
1: Yeah. That's her go-to. She watches it over and over.
0: Mine's The Office.
1: The Office. Well, I've got a thing
0: here.
1: Yeah,
0: The US Office.
1: The US Office. Yeah. I think my son actually gets into that too.
0: Easy watching, half-hour episodes, funny.
2: But you re-watch them?
0: Yep, I've watched every season and re-watched them. And sometimes you just pick a random season and then just go back.
1: You know what mine is? I'm almost embarrassed to say it. MASH. It's so old that, but it reminds, it's just, I know what's going to happen.
2: I will say this, like, it pops up all the time.
1: It does.
2: I don't even know what channel it's on.
1: It's always on.
2: But for some reason, Susie, it's the opposite for me. It's like, I just see it like, you know, when it comes on, it's like, bam, bam, bam, bam, bam. It depresses the.
1: Oh, does
2: out
1: it?
2: Out of me.
0: Yeah, me too. It's a bit...
1: Really? Well, anyway, I like it.
2: It is a discomfort show for me.
1: But I've got stuff here that, depending on what show you watch, it says what you are like.
0: Oh, okay.
1: You know what I mean? Like a personality thing of...
0: Yes.
1: So you like The Office, do you,
0: yep.
1: Nick? You know work... If The Office is your comfort show, you know work is mostly awkward conversations and pretending to be productive. Humour is how you survive it.
2: It's literally him.
1: You're the co-worker sending reaction memes during meetings.
2: Yeah, that's him. That actually is you.
0: Yeah, that kind of does sum it up. Yeah.
2: Probably, I don't think I do this much, but if there was one show I can just sit and watch, it's probably, like, I'll watch Friends.
1: Yes.
0: Yeah.
2: Again.
1: Yep. Well, I reckon Friends is one of the most
0: watched. For sure.
1: Because they said, oh, God. It says here that researchers coming from the States saying Americans watched 97 billion minutes of Friends in the last year. Mm. 90, like, everyone is rewatching Friends.
0: Yeah, it's easy to rewatch.
2: And that's, how old's that now? It's like, God.
1: Oh, geez. But
2: that's
1: Friends.
2: That's 20 years old,
0: yeah,
2: right?
0: Yeah, yeah.
1: If Friends is your comfort show, like Lutzy, okay, this
2: is
1: your.
2: Well, if there was one, it'd be that.
1: Yeah. This is your personality.
0: Here we go.
1: You believe life is basically hanging out with your friends and complaining about everything else. Loyalty and bad jokes included. Yeah. You're the friend who lives for group chats and inside jokes. That is definitely
2: that's
1: you.
2: That's totally me.
1: Definitely
2: WhatsApp
1: with your
2: groups.
1: Friends.
0: Yeah, WhatsApp groups. You have
2: but then
0: of those.
2: Even within that, like the comfort of being able to do inside jokes.
0: Yeah,
1: exactly.
2: Yeah, about a horse that lost two years ago.
0: Yes, yeah.
1: Keep doing it. So I think we've got a famous person here saying their comfort show, which is Chris Hemsworth.
3: Wedding Crashers. I have seen that film countless times. I'd say more than 100.
1: It's, really? It's
3: if I'm lonely on an oppressed tour, like last night, I'll switch it on. If I'm hungover on a Sunday, it's a feel-good movie. Christmas Eve, the kids, it's family, friends. It's I know most of the dialogue in every scene and Inside Out. I love it.
0: He's got movies there. Wedding Crashers.
1: Yeah, Wedding Crashers.
0: Yeah, it's a good one.
1: Another one that a lot of people rewatch is Grey's Anatomy.
0: Oh, really?
1: Yeah. So if you're listening and you rewatch Grey's
0: McSteamy
1: Anatomy
0: and McDreamy,
1: yeah, that you your personality is you willingly watch emotional trauma for relaxation. Crying over fictional people is a hobby. Yeah. You're the friend who says, "I just need a good cry." Well, that's depressing.
0: Everyone needs that friend in their life. Nova, Nick, Lutzy,
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9: 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Emergency roadworks at Richlands Boundary Road eastbound in between Archerfield Road and Bobcat Avenue. There are also lights on flash at Alexandra Hills for Redland Bay Road, Vienna Road and Linden Road intersection. At a crash at Pimpama, the M1 northbound, there are before Uwalpa Road. This week at IGA, get Primo Shortcut Rindless Bacon, 750 grams, half price, just $8.40. That's worth pulling over for. Ends October 6th at participating stores. Excludes IGA local grocer. Heading for a top of 24 today and partly cloudy conditions on Nova 106.9.
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12: Good morning, it's Mike Humphrey with you. Australia now boasts the second highest interest rate in the developed world after yesterday's RBA announcement. It's been hiked to 4.6%, putting us only behind Iceland, with experts saying more pain could be on the way. RBA Governor Michelle Bullock says rates will continue to rise until inflation comes down.
13: Every household has seen how the price of everything has gone up in recent years. Pay packets don't go as far as they used to, and that's why we need to stop this high inflation.
12: OpenAI boss Sam Altman says the company's committed to working with the Aussie government to prevent future harm. It comes after one of its chatbots went rogue, breaching four government websites and prompting a public apology yesterday. PM Anthony Albanese says new AI standards are now being developed in the wake of the breach.
14: OpenAI have been very constructive and open in engaging in that process.
12: It's been revealed police investigating the Sydney Swans hotel scandal are yet to file a brief of evidence with prosecutors. It comes amid speculation that the sex assault charges may be difficult to prosecute following a review of the statements taken from the players and whether a secret recording seized by police in early September will be admissible to court. Overseas, and a haul of cocaine in an evidence locker of a Fiji courtroom has been replaced with flour. Over 32 kilos worth more than $10 million is now on the loose. The Island Group, a popular drop-off for drugs destined for Australia. Nova Sport is up next.
10: Some decisions work out perfectly, like installing the new Daikin Alira X split system. The smarter choice for air conditioning this summer. Daikin, perfecting the air.
8: Nova Sport.
12: Knights hooker Phoenix Crossland has learned his punishment for a hip drop tackle which broke Nathan Cleary's leg. He's been suspended for four games after entering an early guilty plea. Meanwhile, in the AFL, the Tassie Devils have unveiled their first AFL signings. Eight players, including seven under 17, signing on till 2030. And the Socceroos have gone down swinging against Brazil in their second friendly, losing 4-2. And a stack of Aussies are in action today in the early rounds of the China Tennis Open. And now you're up to date on Nova.
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7: Doing it for Channel Radio Express. Hope you're enjoying the show. Hope you're enjoying your Wednesdays, surviving school holidays, or if you're still working, we salute you.
16: Yeah, I wonder if they're still in there. Like when school holiday starts, from memories, you're like, oh, thank God, school's over. It's school holidays. Yay, we get, you know, it's so much easier. And then you're like, oh, get them back to school. Like, I wonder which part of the bell curve everyone's on.
17: Yeah, surely they're still working too.
7: Surely we're coming down right now. They're coming down and they're sort of, they're a bit over it.
16: I wasn't.
17: What, the kids?
7: Over the kids, mum and dad. The kids are never over school holidays.
17: Never over it, yeah.
16: No. Oh, the kids?
7: Yeah.
16: No.
17: What is Grand Theft Auto 6 out or something?
7: It's coming out soon, actually. I want to get that
17: game. When's that drop? I'm thinking of getting back into it.
7: Yeah, Grand Theft Auto is a great game.
17: I don't even know if my console still works. I've got an Xbox One or something that's been sitting there for bloody years.
7: I'm a PlayStation guy, so I wouldn't.
16: Do they all talk to each other now? All the consoles?
17: I don't do that. But
7: you can do online.
17: Oh, no, sorry.
16: No, do the consoles match? Like, you can play on a...
7: Online, I think you can now.
16: On a...
17: What, if I'm an Xbox, I can play you on a PlayStation?
7: I thought you could. Yeah, November 12 is when it comes out, by the way. November 12 is when GTA 6 comes out.
17: I'm getting back into it.
7: It's fun. I play Matt.
17: What's the point
7: games.
17: Of it?
7: Literally, like GTA.
17: Yeah.
7: You just literally cruise around in an open world map. And you can, there's missions and stuff you can do, or you can just...
17: To what end?
7: You and me could meet online, and we could get in like a car and go out, you know, run some people down, do some things.
17: Make love?
7: Rob some, yeah, I think we actually can. I think we could, you know, which wouldn't be uncommon for us on a Wednesday.
17: Let's hook it up. November, what date?
7: So you want in?
17: What date?
16: No, thanks.
17: November 5, 12. Was it? 12. All right, I put in my diary. Making love to Nick on GTA 6. So she can watch? Did she watch?
7: Yeah, she can watch.
17: What console are you on?
16: No, thanks.
17: Get your Nintendo out.
16: She gets Commodore 64.
7: She gets her Sega out.
16: Atari.
17: Atari.
7: Blows the disc to put it in.
16: Oh, God. Yeah.
7: There you go. Enough of that. It's going to be great, guys.

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0: The Kardashians.
1: Oh, my God.
0: This is their theme music to their new season.
1: Is there another season? Are they still going?
0: Yeah, they're pumping them out.
2: So just the Kardashians and the Jenners, right? Yeah.
1: Yes.
2: So are they all her kids?
0: They combined. Yeah, they're all her kids, but Kim and Khloe share a different dad.
2: Right, so...
0: Yeah, yeah. Bruce is...
2: Who's Caitlyn?
0: Yes, yeah.
2: And then there's...
0: The lawyer, OJ's lawyer.
2: Was the Kardashian
0: the
2: dad?
0: The OG Kardashian dad, which got them famous.
2: Bruce Jenner was the Jenner dad.
0: Correct.
2: Okay, the decathlete.
0: Yeah.
1: But the linking factor in all this is the mum, Kris Jenner.
0: Yeah.
2: Yes.
1: Because we definitely know she is the mum. She birthed these...
0: The mummager, she goes by.
1: Six children she's got. Six children. So they are all dating some crazy people, some famous people.
2: And you genuinely have been. I've heard, because sometimes Susie just murmurs as the morning goes on.
0: I can
2: just
0: all the time.
2: And I'm like, Kardashian and which one's Caitlyn? That's all I've been hearing all morning, and you've been feverishly. So let's go through.
1: Okay, now I'll get you the results of all that mumbling.
2: It sounds
1: amazing. So Kourtney Kardashian. I think I'm going from age order.
0: Yep.
1: Kourtney Kardashian is dating Travis Barker. Now he's a singer from Blink.
2: Drummer.
1: He's a drummer.
2: But there's a doco I'm desperate to see on him at the moment called Louder Than Fear.
0: Yeah.
2: Because he survived a helicopter crash that DJ AM died in.
0: Oh, jeez.
1: That's right.
2: And it's he's been traumatized by that. It's actually, he's a crazy life, and he's such a talent.
0: They're annoying on the show, him and Kourtney. They're very, very smutty together.
2: Do you watch the show?
0: Yeah. My wife watches it religiously.
1: Really?
0: I dip in and out. It's on Hulu, their version of Hulu, which is like...
2: I haven't watched The Kardashians, so I think, since series one, I reckon.
1: Yeah. I've never watched it.
2: When the Jenners were kids.
0: Yeah.
1: I've never watched it, and I never hoped to. Why am I even doing this? Kim Kardashian...
2: you seem interested in it.
1: Kim Kardashian's former partner was Kanye West.
2: So Kim was the OG that sort of made them famous, right?
1: Okay. Kanye West was her husband and partner.
0: Yeah.
1: They had children together.
2: Yeah. But she was in a sex tape.
1: Oh, that's
2: what to really, start with.
1: Is that how it got started?
2: That's where the first time I ever heard of Kim Kardashian.
1: Was she not with Kanye West?
0: No.
1: With someone else?
0: And there's speculation.
2: No, this is way before Kanye.
0: There's speculation the mum leaked the sex tape
1: really?
0: In order for the fame.
2: Yes.
0: And you know what? It worked.
1: It worked.
2: It really
1: but
2: did.
1: But still, so many things there to go through. Anyway, now Kim Kardashian is dating Lewis Hamilton.
2: That's incredible.
1: Been confirmed, I'm pretty sure, on Instagram. There was like three of them confirmed themselves on Instagram, which is why I got me interested in it.
0: Two mega famous people that are coming together.
1: Yeah.
2: By the way, think of, as I said earlier off air, think of this as Christmas Day, people rocking up on Christmas Day, you know, for the family gathering.
0: Travis Barker.
1: Imagine.
2: Barker, Lewis Hamilton.
1: So Khloe Kardashian, the next one, is dating Tristan Thompson. An NBA player.
0: Yeah, she's dated a few NBA players. I think she's currently single.
2: Was she the one with Lamar Odom?
0: Who went to the
2: brothels in Las Vegas and overdosed and everything.
0: So you know, you're keeping up with me.
2: Yeah.
1: So she's single at the moment. Okay, I wasn't sure about him actually. So thank you for pointing that out. Just correct anything that I make wrong. Rob Kardashian.
2: Rob's the brother, right?
0: Yeah. He's sort of the dark horse of the family.
1: Is he still with? Is he still with a lady called Blac Chyna?
2: Nobody knows.
0: Oh, no, that got bad. Blac Chyna and him got really
2: bad.
0: And Blac Chyna started chicaning the family.
2: Because Blac Chyna is a...
0: She was a rapper,
2: singer.
0: Yeah. And she started really go bad-mouthing the family, tried to sue them. There was all these things going on.
1: So cross her out as well?
0: And that sort of ostracised Rob from the family a little bit.
2: She's out of the picture. I don't think she's invited on Christmas Day.
1: I don't know if she's got another girlfriend. You know a lot.
0: Totally. My wife's into it.
1: Okay. Kendall Jenner.
0: Kendall, yeah.
1: In the past, she has dated... It says here she's dated Bad Bunny.
0: Mm-hmm.
1: It says here she's dated an NBA player called, is it Devin?
0: Booker? Yep.
1: But now, and they've launched it on Instagram, so it must be true, she's dating Jacob Elordi.
0: The Brisbane guy.
1: Jesus.
0: Nudgy boy.
2: He's dating a Jenner.
0: Didn't he break his back playing footy?
2: He did, mate. He was in the school musical.
1: So they launched that. There was a holiday of them in Hawaii recently, and then they're in Japan at the moment. I think there's photos of them in Japan on Instagram. So check that out.
2: She was the original Jenner in my brain, the first billionaire Jenner.
0: Well, Kylie is the most successful of the Jenners.
2: Right, okay.
1: She's
2: the
1: youngest.
2: A question I was asking.
1: Yeah.
2: You know.
1: What is she, has she got makeup?
0: Makeup brand, yes.
1: It's amazing how much money you can make off makeup.
0: Yeah.
1: We should start a makeup.
2: So Kendall is, Lordy's rocking up Christmas Day.
0: Kendall's the, well, she's the model, like the full-on model. Yeah. And then Kylie was the makeup, you know. Right.
1: So Kylie Jenner is dating Timothy Chalamet.
2: Stop it.
1: And they've hard launched that too, so it must be true.
2: Stop
0: wow.
2: it.
1: Just double checking. Yes. So at Christmas Day, there'd be Travis Barker.
2: Yeah. Lewis Hamilton.
1: Lewis Hamilton.
0: Yeah.
1: Jacob Elordi. Timothy Chalamet.
0: Yeah.
2: And then you've got the girls.
0: And then Kanye might just come.
2: Kanye
0: he
2: could
0: might
2: still
0: knock
2: be involved.
0: Because of Northwest.
1: Kanye might. Yeah.
2: What about Scott Disick?
0: Oh, Scott's still around
2: Scotty,
0: in the show.
2: Scotty Disick.
1: Who was he dating?
0: He was with
2: Chloe.
0: The first one. No, Courtney.
2: Courtney.
0: And then they had kids together. He was a big part of the show. They had a messy divorce, but the family kept him in the show.
2: He's still
0: because
2: around.
0: He's entertaining.
2: And he was entertaining.
1: Did they? They kept him in the show when they got divorced.
0: Yeah.
1: That's cool.
0: He's entertaining. He's funny.
2: When I was watching the show, I was watching for him. Yeah. He was the most entertaining.
0: Lord Scott Disick.
1: I wonder how many kids they've all got together.
2: Is there any others?
1: That's it, six people.
2: So you got that, then you got Caitlin, who was Bruce.
0: Yes.
2: Who was the best athlete. He was the Olympic
1: oh my
2: decathlon
1: God,
2: champion.
1: Gold medalist.
0: Yep.
2: And now it's Caitlin, so he's the dad.
1: Is she dating anyone?
2: I'm not sure.
0: I'm not aware.
1: And is Chris...
0: Chris has a partner. Chris has and he was in the earlier seasons as like a friend, and now he's there as the partner. Oh, can't remember his name, but yeah, she's got a partner. It's very, what a chaotic Christmas day.
2: That's incredible, though. And what a juggernaut. They have just gone from strength to strength.
1: So nothing they were famous for, except it was started by a sex tape.
0: Yeah. So it just shows.
2: But.
0: Sex sells.
2: Sex sells. But, yeah, I mean, you'd argue now that you'd be pretty unfair to say they're just a bunch of.
1: No.
2: You know, they've leveraged, those kids have leveraged what they have.
1: They're business people.
0: That's
2: and
0: true.
2: They have developed, they're billionaires.
0: Yeah.
2: Off their own right, off their own bat, they are billionaires.
0: Mm-hmm. Yeah.
2: Through makeup and other shit.
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6: A crash on the Logan Motorway at Drewvale. It's westbound after the Gateway Motorway extension. There's a broken down car at Auchenflower Coronation Drive outbound. That's in the left lane before Chaseley Street. And also a crash at Chelmer Wharf Street near Rosebery Terrace. There is no CityCat, KittyCat or ferry services between 7 and 9 a.m. today and from 4 till 6 p.m. due to ongoing industrial action. 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Heading for a top of 24 today, and it should be partly cloudy conditions across the day on Nova 106.9.
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2: What do you hide from your partner? So I've got these really special cherries covered in chocolates that I've got. And they are so delicious that I have to hide them. Otherwise my husband will just eat them.
3: Chocolate coated cherries. So the only place you can hide them is in your fridge.
2: No, I don't put them in the fridge because it's pretty cold at the moment. I'm not even in the fridge.
3: Oh, okay.
2: So I was keeping them in my...
3: I've got a melt or something.
1: Yeah.
2: I've got an office at my house.
3: Yeah, I know.
1: That's where you do your business.
2: That's where I do my business.
3: Admin.
2: Yeah. My admin and stuff. Yeah. And so I was hiding them in my office for ages. Mm. And then I thought, you know what, I'll hide them in the pantry. And I'll just put them in the pantry because they're in a paper bag. They look like a really old-fashioned paper bag because they're from this health food shop
1: Rolled
2: up. So I thought I'd just sneak them and put them in the pantry for a bit.
1: Between some things?
2: Like, yeah. And Cliff will never see them in here.
1: Yeah.
2: He found them. Like he sniffed them out and found them and started eating them. And then all of a sudden I look like an idiot because I say, Cliff, they're my cherries.
3: Yeah.
2: Please don't eat them.
1: What's mine is yours.
3: Well, it is a strange sort of, you know.
2: But you're married, so you've got to share everything.
3: Yeah, I mean that could open a. I mean, if you break down what's mine and what's yours in that circumstance, there's a million different
2: things.
3: Ways that could go.
2: So it's better for me just to
1: be open with it.
3: Just share,
2: but then just to hide them.
1: No.
2: Just to hide them.
3: Or buy them some. No, that's not an option either.
1: My mate hides chocolate from his... she hides chocolate from him.
3: Who does? What?
1: A friend of mine hides... Oh. Like, they're a couple.
2: Yeah.
1: She hides chocolate from him because she thinks that he's getting too large.
3: That's offensive.
1: Yeah. But he still finds it out. They always find it and snack it out. He's a midnight snacker too, so he'll find it in the middle of the night.
2: Well, Cliff's not too large. I mean, he could do with a couple of kilos. But we were talking before about some of the things that people hide from their partner here in the office.
1: Yeah.
2: And producer number three, Lockie, had a good one, what he hides.
4: Yeah, I hide banh mi purchases.
3: Banh mi?
1: Sneaky banh mi.
2: Those Vietnamese rolls?
1: Yeah.
3: I had one of them yesterday, actually.
1: They're very nice.
4: The place I go to accepts cash only, so what I will do is I'll go to Coles or Woolies and get cash out there rather than going to the bank and getting cash out. So it's hidden on the bank transaction.
3: Not on the statement.
1: No.
3: Why does she not want you to have... banh mi.
4: Times are tough. We're trying to save money.
1: Oh, yeah. Right. She sees he's having a banh mi on a Tuesday and she's eating like a Vegemite sandwich.
3: Banh mi's your guilty pleasure, you filthy minx.
1: Dirty dog. Dirty dog.
3: Oh, God.
1: I bought off the back of the Broncos grand final when I was there and I was a bit twisted. I bought...
2: What do you mean, drunk?
1: Yeah. I bought shares in the Bronx straight after that game.
3: What?
1: Yeah, you can buy shares in the Broncos. And
2: okay,
1: I just wanted
2: a bad investment.
1: Yeah, but $500 of shares post-grand final in a sports club, which is very turbulent, was not the smartest call of our combined income.
2: How did you hide it, though?
1: Well, we're very bad
3: she's
1: at shares. She doesn't check it.
3: Market.
1: She only actually found out more recently when she's like, let's sell all those shares. They're not doing anything. Mm. And went on. I was like, why do we have shares in the Brisbane Broncos? It's a tough one to carry there.
3: Did you buy them after they lost the grand final?
1: No, after they won the grand final just recently.
3: Wouldn't that be a bad time to buy shares?
1: Yes.
3: Like maybe when they lost the grand final, in theory, I guess the share price would drop. I'm not sure that's even how that would work.
1: Yeah.
3: But you know what I'm saying?
1: I bought them when they were high.
3: You bought them at the highest point.
1: And they're pretty low right now.
3: It's just celebrating the highest point of a company.
1: Yeah.
3: You bought shares.
1: Shares in the Bronx.
2: That's funny. Cliff's just texted in, actually, because I'm talking about how,
3: good morning. I didn't know he was listening.
2: Yeah, he listens all the
3: morning,
2: time.
3: Morning, Cliff. Cliff dog.
2: I was, so my chocolate-covered cherries that I hid, and then he found. He's written in and said, what? I only had about three. That's because I took them back again and I've hidden them. So he can't get them because they're mine. They're not yours, Cliff.
1: Caitlin at Tarragindi on 13 24 10. You can always call in if you want to get involved. What is it, you that's hiding something?
5: Yes, I hide all my packages from my partner. I get them delivered to work. If it's from Mecca, I'll go home, quickly put it in my beauty bag. If it's clothes, I'll quickly hang them up.
3: Yeah.
5: And then, sorry, Kristen, if you're watching, but you do get blamed for it, I say, my sister gave it to me a while ago. If he notices that it's something new.
3: His sister's the most generous person in the world.
1: Like, just gifts.
3: He's going to buy Kristen anything.
5: Nah.
3: He's going to buy her a bloody car for Christmas, thinking that he's got to give Kristen something back.
2: Oh, that's true.
3: Be careful.
2: Yeah.
1: Yeah, the online packages. Morgan's guilty. Like, do you buy much online?
2: Me?
1: And get the packages delivered to the house?
2: No, I don't actually. But Cliff doesn't check our credit card.
3: For some reason. He's listening, so we'll be there. That's about to change.
2: Every now and again, he might say he might accidentally come across it somehow because he's bought something. He's checking a PayPal thing. He goes, "How come there's such and such from this place called Calexico? What did you buy there?"
3: Oh, yeah. Calexico. They almost should put it up under some other name, like they do with strip clubs. Yeah. You know,
2: do they do that?
1: Yeah, to hide it.
3: Okay, I was about to out it, which would have crushed thousands of men's lives across Brisbane if I didn't say what I was about to say.
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13: 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No kitty cat, city cat and ferry services between 7 and 9 this morning and 4 till 6 this afternoon due to ongoing industrial action. There are lights on flash at Wacol Progress Road, Boundary Road and a crash on the Pacific Motorway northbound before Garza Road at Holland Park West. There's also one at 8 Mile Plains northbound after the Gateway Motorway. Whenever you're working near power lines, plan ahead, use a spotter and look up and live. 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Heading for a top of 24 today and partly cloudy conditions on Nova 106.9.
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14: Good morning, it's Mike Humphrey with you. Aussie homeowners are waking up to interest rates at a 15-year high, with experts warning more pain is on the way. The government's blaming wars overseas, while the RBA points to domestic spending among other factors. Nationals leader Matt Canavan wants the government to take responsibility.
15: The bigger problem is the government can't admit that there is a problem. We have had the highest inflation rate and the highest government interest rates for about the past year now.
14: Senators Sarah Hanson-Young and Maureen Faruqi are throwing their hats in the ring for the Greens leadership. It comes following the resignation of Larissa Waters, who's stepping back on health grounds. The minor party could elect its new leader as early as this afternoon. The Transport Workers Union are calling for more protections for aircrew working for Aussie airliners. It comes after a study in the US revealed pilots and flight attendants are more likely to catch radiation-related cancers. Overseas, UK's PM Andy Burman says Brexit has done more harm than good. He's delivered a major speech and is promising to keep the country together amidst rising tensions around immigration and the economy. And Oscar winner Mikey Madison and Jeremy Allen White have hit the red carpet in London for the premiere of Social Reckoning. The film, a sequel to The Social Network, and opens in Australia October 8. Nova Sport is up next.
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14: Newcastle hooker Phoenix Crossland has been banned for 4 games for a hip drop tackle which broke Nathan Cleary's leg. He's again apologised to Cleary and the Panthers. Harrison Graham has been named to start in the grand final in his place. No changes to the Roosters side that rolled the Dolphins. Meanwhile, the Socceroos have been beaten by Brazil in their second friendly at Suncorp, going down 4-2. And in the EPL, Man City have been found guilty of breaching financial fair play rules. Dodgy deals worth over $1.7 billion hidden across 9 seasons. And now you're up to date on Nova.
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14: Choose out in the grand final in his place. No changes to the Roosters side that rolled the Dolphins. Meanwhile, the Socceroos have been beaten by Brazil in their second friendly at Suncorp, going down 4-2. And in the EPL, Man City have been found guilty of breaching financial fair play rules. Dodgy deals worth over $1.7 billion hidden across 9 seasons. And now you're up to

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2: I had a mate
1: and he calls me on Saturday morning, absolutely blowing up. So they got the train home after it. Now the train was pretty, you know, it's pretty busy, obviously. Everyone's leaving, everyone leaves at once, you know, there's those big queues and stuff. And he said that him and his partner got on there pretty early and she sat down on the train, must have used hand sanitizer. So it was taken off her engagement ring.
3: Oh, no.
1: Used hand sanitizer. They're recently engaged. Used hand sanitizer, put it on her lap. And then forgotten about it. She's known for doing this sort of stuff. Has stood up, obviously. The ring's fallen somewhere on the train. There's thousands of people. Hasn't seen it. Hasn't noticed until they've gotten off the train, then got an Uber home and whatever. And they got home and realised the ring, not insured, $10,000.
3: I feel sick. Mm.
4: You just can't take them off.
1: You like, can't take it off. Like,
3: or leave them off. That's what I do now.
4: But if you, if you're going to take them off, leave them in a safe spot. When, if you're out, you just can't. I've only got, I've got a ring, you know, it's not worth $10,000, but whatever it is, it's, you know, means something to me, obviously. And I had a week where I lost it like that, where it's just like, what, you know, you took it, take it and put it in your lap?
1: Yeah.
4: Well, I did exactly the same thing. And I was like, what are you doing?
1: And why put it in your lap and not, and so he was blowing up as well. Obviously, it's not insured.
3: Oh, that's
1: and
3: so bad.
1: So I don't know if they've called the train. I don't know, if, because they couldn't, they didn't
3: get
1: so it
3: back. It's so small anyway. It's probably fallen out of the door or down a crack.
1: Yeah.
3: Do you think?
1: And if someone's seen that, are they giving that back in? Yeah, you know what I mean? Like, you'd like to say
4: it's, it's that moment where you need to throw yourself out and to your trust in humanity.
1: Yes.
4: You know, and karma and all those things. Like when it happens to you, you hand it in thinking, well, next time that it happens the reverse way, you're going to get the karma of that back.
3: Exactly.
1: Yeah.
4: But life can be
3: That's horrible.
1: Not, well, I got Morgan's ring, my fiancé, or my wife, her ring insured. I took it to Japan when I proposed to her and we went skiing and I had to take it on the slopes because I was going to do it on the mountains to do it. But got that thing insured straight away. Like, it feels dumb to insure the ring, but...
3: Wait, I used to insure our rings, but I don't anymore because it's...
4: Expensive.
3: I'm sure it's the same cost. It's too expensive. It's not worth it.
1: Yeah,
3: because
1: it is expensive.
3: If you think of over the time, you're probably not going to use it. And over, I think it's okay not to insure it. Is my point.
1: Right.
3: I don't think you're being. I don't think he's being dumb not insuring it.
1: 2 months in, and she leaves it on the train. It's not on him. You think that's on her?
4: What are her expectations moving forward?
1: What do you mean?
3: Oh, like, yeah, good
4: point. Does he have to buy
1: yes,
4: one?
1: I asked him that. He said we haven't even broached the subject yet, but she will. I know her. She will 100% be expecting a new ring of the same value.
3: No, surely not.
1: You can't do that, right?
3: She like, must feel bad as well.
1: She does feel bad. She's very embarrassed by it, but...
3: Do you reckon the wedding wouldn't go ahead?
4: Oh, yeah, right. It's an engagement ring.
1: Yeah, it's an engagement ring. The wedding's next year.
3: This is a sign of things to come. Yeah, she's not going to look after things properly.
4: So what do chicks wear engagement and wedding bands?
1: Oh, yeah, you don't find that one out until you buy the engagement
4: diamond,
1: ring.
4: The diamond is the engagement ring.
1: Yes.
4: And they then put a wedding band.
3: And the fancy one is the engagement ring usually.
4: Yes.
3: And then usually wedding band.
1: The wedding band goes under the engagement ring. And they're usually not as much money, but you can get carried away with those
4: too. And who buys the dude's one?
3: They do.
1: You do.
4: Oh, right.
1: Yeah.
4: That seems like a really fair system.
1: I bought like the cheapest one I could get that I knew I was going to damage. Like my wedding
3: band. A wedding band on?
1: Yeah. It's like the cheapest one I can
3: get. How much
1: like
3: is just a wedding band? Okay.
1: Yeah. But you can get some expensive ones or some bigger ones. But I mean, 13, 24, 10, what did you leave behind or did you lose the ring?
3: The worst jewellery bit I lost, which was also sentimental,
1: not
3: super expensive. I think it was $600, was Clifford bought me this really beautiful Tiffany necklace, with a little boomerang. And I went swimming and I didn't want to wear it swimming. So I put it in a swimming cap in my swimming bag.
4: Same thing.
3: What a dumb thing to do. I should have just left it on.
1: But you think hiding it in that will be the smartest thing to do in the bag? You'll definitely find that one.
3: No, I just would have worn it again and it would have fallen out.
1: Yeah, okay.
5: Fitzy, Whipper and Kay.
6: Kay wants to talk about Harry Potter. Not my gear. Just not your sci-fi guy. Like this and
5: it's
6: stuff.
5: It's not sci-fi.
6: Yes, it is, mate.
5: It's this fantasy.
6: This and Star Trek, give me a break.
7: Hey, but give me four single girls in New York and I'll watch it.
6: Sex in the City was a fantastic show.
5: Which part?
6: Just some of the script. It was funny.
7: Who is this guy? Never watched Star Wars, never watched The Simpsons.
6: But give me Samantha
7: on any night of the week.
5: Fitzy, Whipper and Kate. 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

0: been a crash at Holland Park West Pacific Motorway inbound before Gaza Road. There are lights on flash at Deception Bay Road and Zammit Street, and lights on flash in Waco Progress Road at Boundary Road. No Kitty Cat, City Cat and ferry services this morning through till 9 and from 4 till 6 again this afternoon with ongoing industrial action. A crash at Drewvale Trinity Way near Greenvale Street has got the speed limit reduced down to 40 for safety. 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Heading for a top of 24 and partly cloudy conditions forecast across the day on Nova 106.9.
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0: for your Wednesday. It's Nick Lutzy and Susie O'Neill on Nova 106.9. What'd you leave behind, or did you lose the ring? A mate of mine, they got the train home. Him and his partner, his fiance, might not be anymore. She took her ring off to hand sanitize, left it in her lap, forgot, stood up and left. The $10,000 engagement ring is now gone. Donated to Queensland Rail somewhere.
1: God.
0: Unless someone's found it. Hasn't been, you know, I don't know if they did call them or not, but I don't know if people are handing that back.
1: Nightmare.
0: Yeah. Yeah. Robin's in Petrie on 13, 24, 10. What do you got for us, Robin?
2: Same sort of thing. I was on our honeymoon coming back in Heathrow and I took my rings off to put some hand cream on, stood up and walked away, forgot that they were there, and I realised 8 hours later on the plane back to Singapore.
1: Were you in a toilet, sorry, or in a hotel?
2: No, we were in Heathrow Airport when I lost it and I was in the plane on the way to Singapore when I realised.
1: Oh, my God.
0: Because there's nothing you can do at that stage. That's well gone.
2: No, so we, I was distraught, of course, and we spoke to the air hostie. So he emailed back Heathrow, and they managed to find it and it arrived on a plane the next day into Brisbane after we got back.
3: No. That's the best case scenario.
2: They both found both the engagement and the wedding band.
3: Because the problem is, like, when you, if you did find it, it depends where you are, what it is. Like, it's not, you know, like, who do you give it to? And my thought would be, I'm just giving it to someone else who's just going to profit off this.
0: Yes. Yeah.
3: You know what I mean? Like, and particularly, you're on a train, like, at that time of night, coming back for a footy game, it's hard to find a staff member, for starters.
0: Exactly.
3: It's not flush with Queensland Rail people at bloody Albion Station, wherever you get, you know what I mean?
0: Like, packed out like sardines.
3: So who do you give it to? You give it to some cleaner, they just go, thank you.
0: Yep, mine.
3: Yeah. I mean.
1: But how good Robin got hers back. I can't believe that.
0: What a flight.
1: That's awesome.
0: Hannah's out of Beechmere on 13, 24, 10. What happened to you, Hannah?
4: Morning, guys. Well, I took all my jewellery off because I was giving birth. I was having a cesarean, so I got put under and had my baby.
0: Yeah.
4: My husband at the time gave me all my rings back that were actually just, like, wrapped up in a napkin, and he put them down on my tray, and at some stage during the afternoon, the trays got cleared off and everything got taken, and they got put in the bin at the hospital.
3: What a disgusting
0: trash,
3: bin
0: man.
3: That to go through.
0: That's
3: your placenta's in there.
1: Oh,
0: that's
1: no,
0: where they put it right
1: not.
0: In there.
3: That's disgusting.
1: The placenta bin. Did someone go
3: it's
1: through
3: like recycling.
1: The
0: yeah. Rubbish.
3: Normal rubbish.
0: Yeah.
3: Placenta bin.
0: Yeah.
3: Just throw that one in there.
0: Just
3: right?
0: Chucking the placenta bin. No, no.
1: Did you get it back, Hannah? Get
4: there
1: back?
4: Is a happy ending.
0: He was
4: in the military at the time, so he called in the cavalry, and a whole bunch of the guys came down, and they kind of just went bag by bag through the bin. And they did find them.
1: They found it.
4: They found it. Yeah, my earrings, everything was all in that little package still. They found it.
1: Oh, my God.
0: And a few other placentas.
1: They both found
4: it. I didn't ask for details. I was like, thank you.
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28: 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A crash for Rockley, Ipswich Road near Medway Street. There's also been a crash at Salisbury, Henson Road and Cribb Street. Lights on flash in Deception Bay Road, Zammit Street. There's also a set of traffic lights playing up at Waco for Progress Road and Boundary Road. No Kitty Cat, City Cat or ferry services till 9, and then again this afternoon from 4 till 6 for industrial action. 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Heading for a top of 24 today. Partly cloudy conditions on Nova 106.9.
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2: Good morning, it's Mike Humphrey with you.
0: The opposition has been quick to blame the government for yesterday's 0.25% rate hike. Treasurer Jim Chalmers says wars in the Middle East are sending inflation through the roof. Opposition leader Angus Taylor insists the issue lies with government spending.
1: Families are having to tighten their belts, but the government hasn't tightened its belt. And all Australians are paying a price for that.
0: Genetic analysis has uncovered the potential benefits of aspirin when it comes to lowering a person's risk of dementia. A Monash Uni study examining how a person's genes influence the medication's effect on their cognitive decline with positive results. Australia's favourite blue heeler, Bluey, is delivering a tourism boom in Queensland. Over 500,000 visitors to Brisbane's Bluey's World, generating over $82 million in revenue. Overseas, US President Donald Trump has hosted top AI bosses at the White House. The heads of OpenAI, Anthropic, Google, Meta, SpaceX and others calling on the president to set laws to rein in development. Donald Trump wants governments to stay out of artificial intelligence, maintaining there's nothing to worry about. And Charlie and Martin Sheen are teaming up for a new TV comedy series, the father-son acting duo starring in Happy Jack, which begins production next year. Nova Sport is up next.
29: Some decisions work out perfectly, like installing the new Daikin Alira X split system, the smarter choice for air conditioning this summer. Daikin, perfecting the air.
31: Nova Sport.
0: Fremantle skipper Alex Pearce won't require surgery on an Achilles strain that saw him limp off the field in Saturday's grand final. Scans revealing a partial tear, the club confident he'll be back on the training track for pre-season. The Tassie Devils have unveiled their first AFL players with eight juniors handed four-year contracts. They'll play in the VFL next year before the Devils' entry into the AFL in 2028. And the Socceroos have lost their second friendly against Brazil 4-2 at Brisbane's Suncorp Stadium. And now you're up to date on Nova.
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6: Do have a Shell Ready Express. Happy Wednesday. Smiling on Susie, of course, coming up next.
7: That time, yeah.
6: And then it says here on my sheet, Suze, Susie's burning mole.
8: Oh, yes. I remember that.
7: I don't remember that one.
6: Mole.
8: Yeah.
7: Can we revisit it?
8: Yeah. It's still here.
7: Oh, the mole.
8: Mole.
7: I don't even notice it these days.
6: No, I don't see it.
7: Not that I ever did, really, to be honest with you.
8: No. Game on, moles.
6: Yeah, game on, moles. That's in there. And then we asked, what can't you do after my mate couldn't do a basic thing?
7: Yeah, cool.
6: One of the great phoners.
8: Oh, that's right.
6: Yeah.
7: Rock on.
6: Take you back to memory lane, huh?
7: Let's cover that.
6: All right, it's all coming up, guys.
8: Let's go. Come on.

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0: Big money on the line. $6,200, 30 seconds, 5 questions. Got to take down Suze. If you do it, you win. We go to Casey. Good morning, Casey.
2: Good morning, guys.
3: Casey.
0: Says, you've never played before, but you listen all the time.
2: All the time. I'm so good all the time, but I'm really nervous, so I don't know.
0: I'm whispering about this last week, Lutzy. Casey is a canteen lady at school.
3: Oh, okay. So it's canteen, yeah. It's tuck shop, right?
0: Tuck shop.
3: They changed the name.
2: Tuck shop lady.
0: Tuck shop lady. I don't know why we were talking about that last week, but we went quite into depth about it.
3: We did.
0: Yeah, we did. I can't remember why, but we did. Well, you're doing great work. You're doing great work, Casey.
3: Yeah, well done. Yeah. Well done.
2: Yeah.
3: No, I remember we were talking about that
0: your
3: new one.
0: Your Stay High, yes.
3: Yeah, that's it. Yeah.
0: They had the
3: yeah.
0: fancy. Do you have that, Casey, the fancy tuck shop with, like, the full electronic menu, et cetera?
2: Yeah, we've got all of it.
0: Okay.
2: It's more like a cafe these days now.
0: Jeez.
3: Oh, my goodness.
2: Yeah.
3: Kids,
2: pretty
3: kids
2: spoiled.
3: Do everything, don't they?
0: Yeah.
3: Okay, well, $6,200 up for grabs right here. And I've read all the questions because that's important, isn't it?
0: Yeah, you've read them all. We're good to go. Okay.
3: Well, you know, a lot of pressure here. But Suze is back down in the basement. Is there a name for the basement, Galena? Or is this the basement?
0: The
3: basement.
0: The BYD basement, mate.
3: The BYD basement.
0: Yeah.
3: Of course
0: it
3: is, yeah. Yes. It's now sponsored.
0: Yes.
3: Okay. Righto, here we go. What's your name again? Sorry, I've forgotten.
2: Casey,
3: that's right. Casey. Write that here. $6,200, Casey. 30 seconds on the clock. Your time starts now. What do you call someone who doesn't eat meat except for seafood?
2: Pescatarian.
3: Name something passengers on a plane are instructed to put up during takeoff and landing.
2: Their tray.
3: Name one of Prince Harry and Meghan Markle's children.
2: I don't know.
3: What unit is equal to 500 sheets of paper?
2: Don't know.
3: Okay, well, we ran out of time there. Yeah. So we've gone the distance.
0: Yes.
3: I mean, the problem is you didn't get to... you didn't get to the last question.
2: Yeah.
3: I'll leave it at that this point.
0: Yeah.
3: I mean, you got a couple of... Yeah, it's not bad.
0: Yeah.
3: It's going to take a poor showing from Madam Butterfly to get the money, but you're in the running, I think.
2: Okay.
3: So let's release the beast if we can.

0: That was the beast there.
1: Okay, you're running up the steps.
0: Yeah. The BYD basement is a bit further away than the BYD soundproof booth.
1: Galena's got to get up and go get her. I can hear Galena yelling at her.
0: The
1: it's
0: integrity.
1: It's like two stories down.
0: The integrity, yes, it's brilliant.
1: The integrity is important in this competition. It's big money, $6,200.
2: How come the producer, Ash, texted me, beast, are you there?
0: Because you're
2: beast,
0: the beast.
2: Are you there?
1: Well, they were asking where you are because we were trying to get you released from the basement.
0: Yeah, okay, right.
1: Oh, sorry. Yes. Oh, why are you called the beast?
0: You're the beast.
1: Oh, you wouldn't know that.
2: No.
1: Yeah.
0: Oh, don't right. you know that?
1: Yeah, yeah. Oh, was it not in the room, mate?
0: It's taken off. It's, anyway. It's
1: hasn't taken off.
0: Yeah.
1: We just say it.
2: Okay, I'll do the podcast.
1: Yeah, okay, whatever.
2: Or anyway, let's go.
1: Okay, well, you're taking on...
2: Who? Who, Nick? Who am I?
0: Casey from the Goldie.
2: Okay,
1: yeah,
2: cool.
1: From the Goldie, that's it, yeah. Sorry, I haven't got those details in front of me. $6,200. Let's see if we can extend it to $6,300 tomorrow at 7 a.m. Otherwise, Casey's going to take home the loot. 30 seconds on the clock. Your time starts now. What do you call someone who doesn't eat meat except for seafood?
2: Pescatarian.
1: Name something passengers on a plane are instructed to put up during takeoff and landing.
2: Their bags.
1: Name one of Prince Harry and Meghan Markle's children.
2: Kate.
1: What unit is equal to 500 sheets of paper?
2: Don't know.
1: What is 96 divided by 4?
2: 13.
1: Stop the clock.
2: Ream.
0: You had three seconds.
2: Too late, isn't it?
0: So on time, Suze, you're good. You had 3 seconds. Casey took it to the buzzer.
2: It's funny how the answers pop into your head after, isn't it, Casey?
3: Yes, I know. I've already remembered the name too, and I'm kicking myself.
2: Kick yourself. Go on, kick yourself. I will as well.
1: She actually kicks herself. She's kicking. Galena, can you come kick Susan, please?
2: Please don't.
1: She won't. She's not doing
0: it. Do it. I want to see it. All right.
1: Okay, here we go. What do you call someone who doesn't eat meat except for seafood? I had to jump in there just in case, you know, one of you jumped in early, but you both did it. And you both got pescatarian, one all. Name something passengers on a plane are instructed to put up during takeoff and landing. Now, Susan, you said...
2: A bag.
1: Your bags. That's...
2: That's wrong.
1: No, that's not one of them. Casey, you said tray.
2: Oh.
1: So the answers I have here are seat back, tray table, or window shade. I think we've got to take tray.
0: Yeah.
1: You put your tray up.
0: Yeah.
2: I didn't know what you meant, but now I do.
0: Yeah.
1: Yeah, so that's...
2: It's obvious, Casey.
1: Yeah, it's 2-1.
0: And you were just on a plane, Suze, but maybe... Yeah, maybe in first class it's different. I'm not sure. Yeah.
1: You don't have seat... It's a flat bed, mate.
0: It's a bed,
1: Window shades look after themselves.
2: It wasn't first class.
1: And the tray, someone brings out the tray and puts it on your
0: course.
1: Lap, mate.
0: Yeah, yeah.
1: The pilot does. Yeah. Where she sits.
2: Not true.
1: 2-1. 2-1 to Casey. Name one of Prince Harry and Meghan Markle's children. I think I just got a don't know out of you, Casey. Susan, you said Kate, which obviously is...
2: The mum.
1: Yeah, well, it's wrong anyway.
2: Yeah.
1: So that's still 2-1.
2: Who is it? Who are the kids?
3: Lilibet.
1: Archie and Lilibet.
2: Oh, Lilibet after Nana. Okay. The queen.
1: Lilibet. What unit is equal to 500 sheets of paper? I got a don't know out of you, Casey, and that's when you ran out of time. Susan, you didn't know, and then way after the fact you said a ream, which is correct, but you were too late, so it's still 2-1.
2: To Casey.
1: What is 96 divided? And Casey, so at this point, Casey is completely out of the running. So she was out of time, didn't even get to question 5, which was what is 96 divided by 4? Susan, you said 13. This for the win because you would have had Casey on time. 96 divided by 4 is not 13, it's 24.
3: No.
1: Casey, you've won 2-1. No. You've just won $6,200.
3: No.

0: baby. Congratulations.
1: Oh, my God. Oh,
0: my
1: God. That would be so cool.
2: Well done, Casey.
3: Well done.
2: Are you crying or laughing?
1: You know
2: crying.
1: What? You always get the math questions, and I'm so crap at math. Oh, that's
2: not
1: so
2: today.
1: Cool.
3: Not today. Yeah. Susie's crap at math today, Casey.
0: That's it. More tears. More tears.
1: Thank you so much.
3: Hey, and Sue's Casey's a tuck shop lady as well at school, so there you go.
0: Not quite a nurse, is it?
3: Not quite
1: a nurse. I love you guys. Thank you so much.
0: That's right. We can go ahead and cut a promo from that. Well done.
2: Well done.
1: Hell yeah. Hell yeah.
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6: Some debris at Clontarf, Elizabeth Avenue southbound. It's in the left lane at the start of the Tensmount Bridge. There's a crash at Upper Cooma, the M1 southbound at Foxwell Road exit 54, and a crash at Salisbury, Henson Road and Cripps Street. Traffic lights on flash in Deception Bay Road at Zammit Street. There are no Citycat, Kittycat and ferry services between 7 and 9 this morning, and again from 4 till 6 today as a result of ongoing industrial action. 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Heading for a top of 24 today and partly cloudy conditions across the day on Nova 106.9.
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1: This is my burning mole story. So last year...
2: Hi, I'm Susie, and this is my burning mole story.
1: Last year, I got some Botox on my face, and when I went in there, they were sort of looking around, and I've got this little mole on my nose, on the side of my nose.
0: Oh, it's tiny.
1: I can never really see it, but it's something that my mum has always... You know that your mum always picks one thing sometimes always talks about it?
0: Yeah. No, my mum told me to get Botox on my forehead. She reckons I frown too much.
1: Yeah, okay,
0: she always says it to me. I'm like, oh.
1: Yeah, well, my mum growing up, she always said you should get rid of that mole on the side of your nose. And I'd say, Mum, I can't even see it.
3: It's still there.
0: I can barely see it.
3: Are you serious? I've never noticed.
0: Because you have glasses, you don't even...
1: Yeah, especially with glasses now.
0: Yeah.
1: But anyway, when I was at this...
3: Mum think they can just say things like that?
1: No, she meant it nicely.
0: She birthed you, I guess.
3: No, she didn't. Get that thing chewed off your face. It's not nice, Mum.
1: Happy birthday, Mum, by the way. It's her birthday.
0: Oh, Jesus.
3: You can't say that.
0: Hang on.
3: Is she listening?
1: No, of course. She just listens to Barbecue Bomb. Thanks, Mum. No, but with this, so I was getting some Botox done and they said to me, oh, but do you want to get rid of that mole on your nose? This is last year. And I said, actually, I do, because it's something my mum has always spoken about. And it'd be great if you could get rid of it, please.
3: So you're traumatised.
1: And then they said, oh, I said, how do you do it? They said, oh, it's really easy. They just numb it a bit. Then they sort of burn it off. I was like, oh, yeah, that sounds fine. So I got all the Botox stuff done and then they numbed it. And then I was laying on a bed, and I remember it was about lunchtime, and I hadn't eaten, so I was kind of a bit hungry. Because then so you can't feel it. It was completely painless.
0: Right.
1: But they use the hot stick, whatever you call it, and start burning with a mole.
3: If you say what I think, you're
1: going to
0: say. You're going to smell flesh?
1: Yes, but it smells like it's a really yummy smell, like they're cooking sausages or something.
0: It's like meant to be bacon, isn't it? It's like
1: I don't
0: that
1: know.
0: Vibe.
1: So it's really disgusting because I'm lying there. They're burning my own mole. I'm like, is someone cooking a barbecue? I'm thinking, oh no, that's my own mole. But my stomach starts rumbling because it...
0: You're hungry.
3: Because you're hungry.
1: I'm hungry and it smells like food, honestly. Does that mean I'm a cannibal?
3: Yeah. A little bit. It's your own burning flesh.
1: Yeah. And I was like, oh, wouldn't mind a sausage right now. So it was kind of weird.
0: You said it. Did you go out and eat after as soon as you got it done?
1: Yeah, I would have when I went home. But it was a really, really odd experience. Bad news is it didn't get rid of the mole.
3: What do you mean?
1: It's still there.
3: Did it grow back?
1: Yeah.
3: I can't see you from that angle.
0: Yeah,
1: you can't even see it.
3: You can't see it.
1: You know what it really stood out to my mum? Yeah. Because once I got painted in... You know, it was a big gimmick back then to be painted all in gold.
3: Around 2000.
1: Yeah, face paint was a big deal.
3: There was a book they put out and all sorts of stuff. Yeah. Tatiana did it from memory.
1: Yeah, so I did this photo for the Courier Mail and they painted my face all in gold. And so when they painted it all in gold, the mole
0: just popped out.
1: Really stood out.
0: Molly.
1: And ever since that point, I think, is when Mama said you need to get rid of that mole.
3: Well, you can't see the mole.
0: No, you
1: so
0: can't.
1: You can't see it.
0: The fact that it didn't even get burnt off, though, like it came back. That's bizarre.
1: I know. And it bled like for weeks.
3: Did
1: it was really?
3: Really
1: annoying.
0: Yeah. Oh, anyway, happy birthday to Susie's mum.
1: Happy birthday, Trish.
0: And good morning to Susie's mole.
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15: 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There's a car broken down at McGregor, the M1 northbound at the Chevron to the Logan Road on-ramp, and one broken down at Brisbane Airport, Southern Crossway southbound. It's on the left shoulder before Airport Drive on-ramp. Debris to watch for at Clontarf, Elizabeth Avenue southbound in the left lane at the start of the Tents Mount Bridge. 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Heading for a top of 24 and partly cloudy conditions forecast across the day on Nova 106.9.
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19: Good morning, it's Mike Humphrey with you. Aussie homeowners are waking up to interest rates at a 15-year high, with experts warning more pain is on the way. The government's blaming wars overseas, while the RBA points to domestic spending, among other factors. Nationals leader Matt Canavan wants the government to take responsibility.
20: The bigger problem is the government can't admit that there is a problem. We have had the highest inflation rate and the highest government interest rates for about the past year now.
19: Senators Sarah Hanson-Young and Maureen Faruqi are throwing their hats in the ring for the Greens leadership. It comes following the resignation of Larissa Waters, who's stepping back on health grounds. The minor party could elect its new leader as early as this afternoon. The Transport Workers Union are calling for more protections for aircrew working for Aussie airliners. It comes after a study in the US revealed pilots and flight attendants are more likely to catch radiation-related cancers. Overseas, UK's PM Andy Burman says Brexit has done more harm than good. He's delivered a major speech and is promising to keep the country together amidst rising tensions around immigration and the economy. And Oscar winner Mikey Madison and Jeremy Allen White have hit the red carpet in London for the premiere of Social Reckoning. The film, a sequel to The Social Network, and opens in Australia October 8. Nova Sport is up next.
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19: Sport. In the NRLW and team news, in for the Roosters and the Broncos ahead of Sunday's granny, Brisbane naming an unchanged lineup as Ali Brigginshaw hunts for her fifth premiership in her farewell game. The Roosters with the same squad as last week. Jamie Fressard possibly on the bench, the winger recovering from a shoulder injury. Meanwhile, in the NRL, Knights hooker Phoenix Crossland with a four-match ban after Sunday's hip drop tackle left Panthers Nathan Cleary with a broken leg. He'll now miss Sunday's grand final against the Roosters, and the Socceroos have lost their second friendly against Brazil 4-2 at Brisbane's Suncorp Stadium. And now you're up to date on Nova.
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0: Nick Lutzy and Susie O'Neill on Nova 106.9. What's something you should be able to do, but you can't do? Like, as an adult, you should be able to do this thing.
1: Like reverse park?
0: Yep, that could be good.
2: Like run?
0: That's an ailment.
2: Okay, not that. Okay,
0: you're
2: not
0: injured.
2: That.
0: Okay. So, okay, the other day, right, we were, me and a group of friends were having a lunch at Golden Avenue in the city here in Brizzy.
2: Mm-hmm. Oh, it's good there.
0: Good there. Great restaurant. Finished up, you know, there's...
1: So I want to go off on a tangent, but go.
0: Yeah. Finish up. Obviously, we have Lime scooters, but we also have Lime bikes around the city. Yep. You can get yourself a Lime bike, right?
1: Yeah.
0: We come across, because we're going to go to Houndsmith Wharves, we come across a couple of Lime bikes. Yep. And we say, why don't we just, obviously, a beautiful day, get to Houndsmith Wharves, take a bike, better than an Uber, experience this beautiful
2: along
0: city.
2: Along the river.
0: Along the river. Nice. It's nice.
2: Safe.
0: One of our mates, who is 34 years old, goes, no. I can't. Why not? I don't know how to ride a bike.
1: No.
0: 34 years of age, no. And she cannot ride a bike. And we didn't believe her. So we're like, get on. It'll be sweet. We'll teach you. Obviously, a few drinks from home. She gets on the bike, literally. It's like seeing a kid try and ride a bike without training wheels for the first time.
2: Exactly.
0: Takes
2: that's
0: one,
2: exactly what it is.
0: Yeah, takes one pedal and completely falls over. At what point in her childhood was it her or her parents who let her down?
2: Don't want to judge her, you know, her situation growing up, what it was, but I mean, how? Surely someone was looking after it. Must have.
1: I can kind of understand it a little bit.
2: What happened
1: with
2: you?
1: Because, well, Alex, our daughter, can ride a bike, but we had to push it a lot because my daughter's 21, whatever how old she is.
0: Yes. Yeah.
1: They didn't really ride around the streets. We lived on a busy road. For her to learn, we had to physically...
0: Go to like a car park, an empty car or something like that.
1: Yeah, go to a bike path and stuff. And for ages, she was really... It's only probably this year that we did... It was the end of last year.
2: Really?
1: We did a big cycling thing that she was...
2: Learned how to ride a bike.
1: Proficient, no. She could always ride a bike. I'm talking proficient. There's riding a bike.
2: Proficiency.
1: She could definitely ride a bike.
0: But it's just... She was not...
1: I mean, it sounds like your friend...
0: My
1: point is I can see how you couldn't learn it because...
0: My friend Anna could not ride a bike.
1: Stuff, compared to when we grew up.
2: So I specifically remember... Dad pushed me and letting me go on it.
0: Yeah.
2: The main oval at Aspley State School.
0: Yeah, okay. So it's an oval. Oval was your training ground.
2: Yeah.
1: We all have those memories, don't we?
0: Yeah. So she has not got those memories. But
1: she's pretty slack.
0: When you get a bit older, shouldn't you just go, you know what, I'm just going to take myself and get a bike and just learn how to do this on my own? Because it's one of those embarrassing things.
2: At some point, you think just socially it's going to compromise.
1: It's probably scared. They're probably scared.
0: You get more fear when you get older.
1: I think so. I don't know why. I'm only defending it because I know our daughter had a lot of trouble.
2: Bet you she learned to swim.
1: We made her swim.
0: But you get the gist.
1: Yes.
0: Something you should be able to do, but you can't. And maybe it's gone too long and you're like, I'm not going to learn that anymore. Beck out of Parkinson, what have you got for us?
3: Hey, guys. Good morning. I'm an overachiever, so I have two things. One, my daughter is a dancer, has been for like 15 years. I can't braid hair. It's like I have dyslexia for braiding. Like, the girls are like, just learn it on YouTube, Beck. And I'm like, I can't even like get my head around the YouTube videos. Yeah. So I'm never braiding. Let's put that to bed. I also can't park within lines anymore. I don't know about you, Suze, but it has gone out the window for me as I've gotten in my older years.
1: Yeah. Well, it's
2: so funny. You just focused on Susie. I'm trying to work out whether it's age or whether gender, which I'm not even going near.
1: No, Beck, I think I know what you mean. It's good now because I've got a small car. I've got my little Jimny. But when I had a larger car, yes, it's very hard to get. Press reverse.
3: I'm
1: back
3: diagonal.
2: How's the steering on the Jimny? Is it power steering?
1: Yeah.
0: Is it power?
2: I don't know.
3: Guess what I do, guys? Yeah. I literally look at the car park. I open my car door. I go, yep, that'll do. I get out and I pretty much walk as fast as I can so nobody can see that was my car.
1: Yeah, I relate to
0: the
1: that.
0: The diagonal ones are harder, I reckon, than a reverse parallel. Mm. The one on the angle.
2: How you reckon?
0: Yeah.
1: And I relate to the braiding too. I didn't have a dancing daughter, but everyone at school learned braiding, didn't they, Beck? Braiding.
3: Yeah, but I can't.
2: Steering on the Jimny, is it power steering?
1: Yeah.
0: Is it power?
2: I don't know.
3: Guess what I do, guys? I literally look at the car park. I open my car door. I go, yep, that'll do. I get out and I pretty much walk as fast as I can so nobody can see that was my car.
1: Yeah, I relate to
0: that. The diagonal ones are harder, I reckon, than a reverse parallel. Mm. The one on the angle.

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3: 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There's a car broken down at McGregor, the M1 northbound at the Chevron to the Logan Road on-ramp, and one broken down at Brisbane Airport, Southern Crossway southbound. It's on the left shoulder before Airport Drive on-ramp. Debris to watch for at Clontarf, Elizabeth Avenue southbound in the left lane at the start of the Ted Smout Bridge. 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Heading for a top of 24 and partly cloudy conditions forecast across the day on Nova 106.9.
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1: I liked your story, Nick, about your friend.
0: Yeah, she could not ride a bike. We went from Golden Avenue, a nice lunch in the city. We wanted to go to Howdsmith Wharves. Better way to do it than ride a bike down there, get a Lime bike.
2: Does that mean you wouldn't be able to ride a scooter as well?
0: She seemed to be fine on a scooter. She seems to go okay, not confident, but fine. But the bike thing, she just couldn't do it. We had Lime bikes. She tried, fell over, couldn't do it. It was very funny. But then it just got awkward and we couldn't take the bikes. Like, we couldn't leave her behind.
2: But she's not that young. We can't blame the youth.
0: No.
2: She's 35, didn't
0: yeah,
2: you say?
0: Yeah, 34, but yeah.
1: It's because I thought, yeah, it might have been busy roads and, you know, busy parents.
0: Maybe. I don't know. How do you not know how to ride a bike?
2: Come on, parents.
0: It just feels weird.
1: I can see how it happens.
0: Yeah. So we're asking things you should be able to do but can't. Are you defending someone?
1: My daughter.
2: Does your son, can he ride a bike?
1: Yeah, he could. He picked it up pretty
2: quick.
1: There you
2: go. That's,
1: he could
2: that's
1: do
2: strange.
1: It.
2: Yeah.
1: Very strange. I don't know. Anyway,
0: Sonia, out of Regent's Park, what do you got for us?
3: Morning. As an adult, I should be able to navigate the remote controls. There's two of them between the normal digital TV and the new box that has all the streaming stations, but I can't. I'm told it's very simple and I can do lots of other quite intelligent things, but I cannot do this.
0: Well, you like change the input over is what you're saying.
3: Yes, there's all these other worlds out there of streaming things. And I can't do it on my own. So if my husband's there, he does the whole shebang. But me, I'm just left watching the ABC.
2: My mum struggles with that. She said, she texted me last night saying,
3: so
2: just
3: hard.
2: So you know, at the moment I've only got 7, 9, and I'm like, what do you mean?
0: Where is the Netflix?
2: Where are the others? They just disappear.
3: And there's so many others.
1: That's hard.
0: Can't pilot your own
1: TV. You need to learn that, I reckon.
0: That's really annoying.
1: Do you reckon?
0: Yes.
2: Yeah.
0: Kate, out of the sunny coast, what's something you can't do that you should be able to?
4: I can't open a tin with the ring thing or an actual tin opener.
1: Even the magic.
4: And I've bought. Hey?
1: Even the magic can?
4: Electric one,
1: the magic
4: plain one. Nope, cannot.
0: Can openers are very hard to use. I'll defend that. I find can openers ridiculously hard to use.
2: Yeah.
4: I've literally bought about 15 of them. Like, it's a joke, but I give up now. I give up.
0: But if you're saying, like, a tuna can where it has, like, the ring, you can't pop
4: no,
0: that
4: I break that as well. Like, I'm useless.
2: Oh, that thing, the hook thing that on the bottle
4: I was
2: opener.
4: Making dinner for an ex-boyfriend once, and he came in the kitchen because I was stabbing the tin because I couldn't open it. So,
2: just with a knife.
4: Yeah.
2: How dangerous is that?
0: So bad.
1: Mm-hmm. I don't get that. I remember when magic can were invented. That makes it so easy now.
2: Is that the battery operated one?
4: You should be able to do it, right? You should be able to do it.
1: Just the horizontal ones as opposed to the ones that were down around the side.
2: You know, the one with the wheel where you have to spin the thing. I can't do that.
0: That's hard.
1: That's why the magic can's better.
2: Oh, magic can was the electronic one.
1: No. Just went horizontal instead of vertical.
2: Oh, yeah. Okay. I don't remember magic can.
0: I don't know if I can use magic can.
2: I can't open a beer bottle any other way other than with a beer bottle opener.
1: What?
0: As in like with a spoon?
2: Yeah, can't do the spoon, any other.
0: On the corner
2: there's
0: of
2: a million
0: desk.
2: Different, oh, corner of the desk, I guess I can maybe do, but that's a bit dangerous and ridiculous. Mm. But, you know, most people have some cool way they can do it.
0: Yeah, you know, with the spoon, like, and they pop and they fly out.
2: Can't do that.
0: Out of can't everyone, you should be able to
2: I know,
0: do that.
2: Right?
0: You're so experienced.
2: You think I would know.
0: Yeah.
2: Sponsored by a brewery.
0: Sharon at Eaton, so what have you got?
5: I can't get underwater in a pool.
1: You can't put your head underwater?
5: No, I can't swim underwater. I thought I'd just bob on the top. I grew up in England and I was never taught to swim. So I taught myself, and but I can't get underwater. So when I moved to Australia, I thought, oh, I know, I'll learn how to scuba dive. That'll be fine. And the first lesson was levitating underwater in a pool, and I was too scared. I couldn't do it, so I didn't go back.
2: So you've never been underwater?
5: I've done swimming in the sea, but just literally on the top.
2: What, because you float? Like, you can't physically?
5: Yeah, I float. I can't get underneath.
0: Just doesn't want to do it.
5: I have a swimming pool at home. I go with my son, and he tries to teach me, and I just cannot get under.
2: Someone's got to burp you or something. You've got gas in there. I saw it at a horse video the other day where they sit on the stomach and the horse has got some gas stuck in there or something. Yeah.
0: Oh,
1: a cool. Know,
0: right? Imagine having a pool at home and not being able to go under.
1: I feel like we need to go over to Sharon's house and push her under.
2: Yeah, just, we've got to be away, Susan. You're the expert here.
0: You should be able to teach her how to do this.
1: I feel like I should.
0: Give her the confidence. Baptise her under.
1: Just keep pushing
5: until... I'm 53 and I've always felt it's just too old to learn.
1: No, it's never too late, Sharon. It's never too late.
2: It might be. It's occasional. Sounds complicated.
0: Stick with us, Sharon. We might follow up with you over Suze. Yeah. But let's go one more. Andy at Wakeley. Good morning, Andy.
6: Cork. Can't cork.
1: Oh, cork.
2: That's a cork. Sorry, I thought you meant cork wine. Cork. Yeah.
6: I can get the wine bottle out of
2: it. Okay, right.
6: Cork out of the wine bottle.
2: Cook.
6: No worries.
1: I thought he was calling the previous caller a cork.
2: What a cork.
0: She's floating.
2: What? Oh, yes. That would have made sense, actually.
0: Give us the layers of you not being able to
2: cook. Yeah, like steak?
0: Toast?
6: Oh, no, so, like, I'll give you an idea. The other day, I thought, I'm going to boil some eggs, right? Simplest thing you could imagine. I dropped the first one, smashed it on the floor. Then the water in the pot boiled over and like spilt all over the cooktop. And then eventually when I got two eggs in there, one came out hard. The other one was not as hard. I thought, I don't even know how that's possible.
2: They're in there exactly the same amount of time.
1: How
2: was that possible?
1: How do you eat? How do you survive?
0: Yeah.
6: It's a good question. GYG.
2: Uber Eats.
6: Uber Eats, you name it. Yeah.
2: I had Uber Eats twice yesterday.
6: Toast. Toasted Sangers. Oh, yeah. Make a mad toasted sandwich.
0: Make a mean one. That's
1: you had Uber Eats twice, Lutzy?
2: Everything I ate yesterday was Uber Eats.
0: When was the last time you cooked?
2: Couldn't tell you. Honestly, I couldn't.
0: Years ago.
2: Oh, you know, like air fryer for some garlic bread or something. But that doesn't count.
0: That's funny. Anyway,
1: good ones.
0: There you go.
1: What's the worst one, I reckon? The sinking.
0: Not being able to go underwater.
2: Kind of cruel, isn't it?
7: Fitzy, Whipper and Kate.
8: Kate wants to talk about Harry Potter. Not my gear. Just not your sci-fi guy. Like this and
9: it's
8: stuff.
9: It's not sci-fi.
8: Yes, it is, mate.
9: It's fantasy.
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8: Sex in the City was a fantastic show.
9: Which part?
8: 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It was funny.
10: Who is this guy? Never watched Star Wars, never watched The Simpsons, but give me Samantha on any night of the week.
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28: 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Heavy traffic if you're heading through to the Gold Coast around Upper Coomera. It just hasn't repaired itself after an earlier crash. There's a crash at Eagle Farm, east-west arterial road eastbound near Southern Cross Way, and also a crash for Trinity Way near Greenvale Street that's got the speed limit down to 40 through Drewvale. 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Heading for a top of 24 today and partly cloudy conditions on Nova 106.9.
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29: Good morning, it's Mike Humphrey with you. Key inflation data out this morning in the wake of yesterday's interest rate hike. Aussie homeowners are needing to find an extra $100 a month on the average mortgage. RBA Governor Michelle Bullock warning of further hikes if that inflation figure won't come back down.
30: Every household has seen how the price of everything has gone up in recent years. Pay packets don't go as far as they used to, and that's why we need to stop this high inflation.
29: Meanwhile, the blame game's on, with the government defending its economic record. Treasurer Jim Chalmers blaming the rate hike on wars overseas, while the opposition points to high government spending. The Greens Party could decide on a new leader today. Senators Sarah Hanson-Young and Maureen Faruqi are throwing their hats in the ring following the resignation of Larissa Waters. Police investigating the Sydney Swans Melbourne hotel scandal are yet to lay charges. Insiders say a prosecution might be tricky following a review of statements given by the players involved. prosecutors expecting a brief of evidence by the end of October. Overseas, UK PM Andy Burman says Brexit has done more harm than good. He's delivered a major speech and is promising to keep the country together amidst rising tensions around immigration and the economy. And Jacob Elordi has confronted the paparazzi in Paris. Video circulating online showing him and girlfriend Kendall Jenner walking home after a night out. Elordi pleading with photographers to turn off the flash and leave them alone. Nova Sport is up next. Nova Sport. Newcastle hooker Phoenix Crossland has been banned for 4 games for that hip drop tackle which broke the leg of Nathan Cleary. He's again apologised to Cleary and the Panthers. Harrison Graham has been named to start in the grand final in his place. No changes for the Roosters side that rolled the Dolphins. The Socceroos have lost their second friendly against Brazil 4-2 at Brisbane Suncorp Stadium. And in the EPL, Man City has been found guilty of breaching financial fair play rules. Dodgy dealings worth over $1.7 billion across 9 seasons. And now you're up to date, Tom Nova.
0: Rob cuts grass. 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
2: Nova! Good morning. I tell you what, school holidays does not feel like holidays at all for the parents. That's why we're sending you to Japan to see Benson Boone, flights, accommodation and spending money so you can buy stuff for yourself. We'll get you in the running in 15 minutes. 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

fresh hits and throwbacks on Nova. Have you seen Taylor Swift's video clip for Patient Zero, her fresh hit which she dropped last week? I'm going to play it for us after Harry, and you're going to call me on 13 24 10 if you want to go see Benson Boone.

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3: With who?
2: The girl next door, you know? I don't know what to do.
3: Said it wasn't you.
2: All right.

0: September. Nah, I can't. You're on Nova. I've got one of the best throwbacks to sing along to. It is coming up once we go Check Your Rose. Ooh, and a brand new song from a Slovakian pop star. She's the coolest thing ever at the moment. I'll give you all the details once we go Check Your Rose.
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3: 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I looked at my sister and said, do I have Apple Pay? I didn't pay with Apple Pay because there's no money in that account. So then I paid with my credit card. When I went to put the pin in, it was hard to remember. I left the store and then my sister's phone was ringing and it was Aman saying, you left your credit card in the machine.
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23: Got a crash yet to Euclid Way for your run through Belbert Park for Rosemary Street around Fiona Street. A crash in Wakehall, Ipswich Road, Service Road near the jail. Crash in Swong for Western Freeway inbound at the Mount Cuthah Road roundabout. And a crash Riverside Expressway outbound before the William Jolly Bridge at North Quay. Also got a crash for Lamandra Drive through the airport and emergency roadworks Boundary Road around Archerfield Road and Bobcat Avenue through Richlands. Also got some delays for Gympie Road inbound Castle Dine and Chermside, Jubilee Terrace inbound around Coopers Camp Road in Barton as well. The Anaconda School holiday sale is now on. Get the June four-wheel drive traveller chair for just $39.99. Ends October 11 at Anaconda. To the weather, partly cloudy today, heading for a top of 24. Right now, 21 degrees on Nova 106.9.
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0: I don't want to bring the mood down, but after yesterday's interest rate hikes, it feels like going on a holiday has been pushed even further down our list of priorities, our list of things that we can afford right now, which is why Nova is here, because we're sending you to Japan to see Benson Boone. Not only are we sorting you out with tickets for Benson Boone, but we also have your flights, accommodation, and spending money sorted. I'll get you in the running in the next half hour after 9 minutes of the 90s, but I've got so much good music to play before that. Oasis, Wonderwall. We're going to have a sing-along. Got Adela, ain't in LA. She's a really cool Slovakian pop star.